All right, that was Static Station from Oshawa's own Rhiannon Christina. And yeah, that's certainly a strong 90s vibe, sort of dark, brooding, almost like pseudo emo vibes going on. I like the vibe shift that she kind of delivers between the verse and the chorus, sort of shifting gears there. That's kind of cool and not something you hear every day. So yeah, good on Rhiannon and Christina for doing her thing. She's has a local show coming up in Oshawa. If you're listening in Oshawa, she's playing the Biltmore Mezzanine on Thursday, August 13th. So if you're in town on Thursday, August 13th and want to check her out, get yourself down to the Biltmore Mezzanine. We've played the Biltmore Theater in the back there, the main room, more than once. It's a good venue. You guys are lucky to have it. Every day that there's a good local venue open in your city or town, don't take it for granted because they don't last forever. They go away if you don't go participate. 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So please take that advice, if nothing else. All right. Thank you for tuning in to Generation Next Radio on 94.9 The Rock. I'm your host, John Angus McDonald from The Trues, and we'll check in with you again soon.

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Freaking out. 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

0: 94.9 The Rock, GTA's rock station. The Hell Song from Sum 41. And this weekend on Cone's Cave, one of Cone's old buddies, Brad Walsh, music video and film director, television director, and movie director as well. I think I said that. Oh, whatever. Anyway, Brad Walsh is in the cave, Cone's Cave, Sunday night, 7 o'clock on The Rock. Dexter and the Moon Rocks in there with a cool new song called Freakin' Out. And Rhiannon Christina on Generation Next. We played Static Station, and we have one more spin, and that's tomorrow night at 8 o'clock. In the meantime, you can always check out the Generation Next playlist on Spotify. And we've got The Cure coming up, and new music from Vancouver's Jimmy in a couple of seconds. 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
2: Mumford & Sons big show happening at Rogers Stadium on June 13th. 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And Machine Gun Kelly takes over RBC Amphitheater on June 14th. 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June 17th at Lee's Palace, June 18th at History, and June 19th at RBC Amphitheater. There's so much more. 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

0: That is a young lady named Julia Nicholson, but her handle is Jimmy, J-I-M-I, just like Hendrix. And she's a guitarist, singer-songwriter, and she's collaborated with Bryan Adams over the last little while, been on the road with the Black Crowes, Def Leppard, Cameron Whitcomb, now based in Vancouver, and that is called Leather Jacket by Jimmy. 94.9 The Rock, GTA's Rock Station. It's 8:33. I'm Lee Eckley, GNR, odds and lots more coming up.
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Oh, who wants to spin the rock randomizer? I know you do. You do. So we'll do that in a couple of minutes after Royal Otis.

0: 94.9 The Rock, GTA's Rock Station. Nirvana MTV Unplugged. And there's Lake of Fire. Tomorrow night at 10 o'clock, it's Odelay from Beck on the Friday night full album experience. And here we are on what's going to be a beautiful sunset in 4 minutes. And on top of the potential for the aurora tonight, clear sky will also reveal Jupiter and Venus in the northwestern sky. They're going to be getting closer and closer until early next week. Monday night, they'll be in conjunction, separated by only 1.5 degrees by sight, the way we see it. Venus is the brightest of the two, and behind it, you'll see Jupiter, some 33 million miles away. It's coming up on 8:51, 24 degrees right now. Down to 15 tonight. Sunshine mixed with cloud tomorrow. High of 28 degrees. 26 with showers on Saturday. And sunshine returns on Sunday.
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2: Japan has the most 7-Elevens. More than 21,000. Thailand is second. South Korea.
3: Japan, the most 7-Elevens? Not the U.S.?
2: The U.S. is fourth.
3: Fourth?
2: But most of Americans eat at a 7-Eleven.
3: Now, like, is a big gulp still a big gulp in Asia?
2: I don't know.
3: They don't seem to do things in to the excess that Americans do.
2: Google that.
3: Drink sizes offered in 7-Eleven in Japan are 200 milliliters, 450 milliliters, a liter, and 1.5 liters. But in the U.S., they have medium, large, extra large, and double extra large. And there's also a size called the Team Gulp in the U.S., which is 128 fluid ounces. That is 3.6. 7-8 liters.
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0: 94.9 The Rock, GTA's Rock Station. That's called Baby Doll by Dominic Fike. And tomorrow, Lori Ann's back after Rock Mornings around 9 o'clock. And on the 90s at noon, she's got more tickets for Rockstalgia, two-day festival at Orono Fairgrounds, July 11th and 12th. And Widemouth Mason is going to be there, so you could be there on us. 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It's 9:16. Pearl Jam, Beaches, and Linkin Park coming up.
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Amphitheater on Saturday night. 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

0: Friday night full album experience. Every Friday night at 10. And yeah, it's just like the title. 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

0: Adams is touring with Pat Benatar this summer. And he's also part of World Cup festivities. He's going to be at Fort York next week and linking up with other concert sites across North America. And tickets for his show are general admission and only $36 while they last. And if y'all want to see him again, it's going to be in Oshawa at the Tribute Community Center on August the 25th. And tickets are at therock.fm.
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0: 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Tomorrow night around this time, a classic album from front to back. Odelay on the Friday night full album experience. We'll do that starting at 10 o'clock.
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0: 94.9 The Rock, GTA's Rock Station. Tomorrow on the 90s at noon, last chance to score tickets to Nostalgia, two-day festival at Orono Fairgrounds, July 11th and 12th. And your chance to see Widemouth Mason. So Lorianne has another pair of tickets during the 90s at noon, 12 to 1 o'clock, 94.9 The Rock. Role Model, Blue Stones, and Foo Fighters all coming up. And I'm Lee Ackley. How you doing?
1: Whoa, he got all of that one.
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3: Yep, that's headed for Cabbage Town. Okay, well, maybe slice ain't the right word. 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

0: 94.9 The Rock, GTA's Rock Station. Rhiannon Christina is back on Generation Next tomorrow night at 8 o'clock with John Angus McDonald from The Trues. 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
1: up. It's Jeff Woods. You know, late last year, I was diagnosed with prostate cancer. Good news is that with a little help from my friends and a really good doctor, we zapped it, quite literally. Prostate cancer is the most commonly diagnosed cancer in Canadian men, generally affecting men over 40. Successful treatment depends on early detection. I cannot stress this bit enough. Have your PSA test and the physical check done annually. It's programs like Ride for Dad that contribute to raising awareness for prostate cancer. Much of the funds go towards research and public awareness. Research into improved diagnosis, treatment, and prevention will further improve our capacity to deal. This year, on Saturday, June the 13th, I'll be the honorary captain of the Princess Auto Ride for Dad Durham GTE. All the details right there at therock.fm. And there's more from rideforDad.ca. The Princess Auto Ride for Dad, June 13th, starts at 8 a.m. at Blackstock Motorsports on 57. 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

0: 94.9 The Rock, back at Rama in July. 3 days, Grace. I'm Lee Eckley. Ed the Sox coming up after midnight. We've got new Evanescence, the latest from Big Wreck, and Audio Slave coming up next.
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2: 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Thailand is second.
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3: Fourth?
2: But most of Americans eat at a 7-Eleven.
3: Now, like, is a big gulp still a big gulp in Asia?
2: I don't know.
3: They don't seem to do things in to the excess that Americans do.
2: Google that.
3: Drink sizes offered in 7-Eleven in Japan are 200 milliliters, 450 milliliters, a liter, and 1.5 liters. But in the U.S., they have medium, large, extra large, and double extra large. And there's also a size called the Team Gulp in the U.S., which is 128 fluid ounces. That is 3.6

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CKGE, Durham, Toronto. 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

0: 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It's July 11th and 12th at Orono Fairgrounds, and Widemouth Mason is going to be there, and we've got more tickets tomorrow on the 90s at noon.
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2: Mumford & Sons big show happening at Rogers Stadium on June 13th. 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And Machine Gun Kelly takes over RBC Amphitheater on June 14th. 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

0: 94.9 The Rock, GTA's Rock Station. Look north. You could see the Northern Lights tonight. Of course, the further away you are from City Light, the better you have a chance of seeing them. 15 degrees for the overnight and 28 tomorrow with a mixture of sun and cloud. Rainy for Saturday, but sunny on Sunday. So things overall looking pretty good. 18 degrees right now.
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2: Japan has the most 7-Elevens, more than 21,000. Thailand is second. South
3: Japan,
2: Korea.
3: Japan, the most 7-Elevens? Not the U.S.?
2: The U.S. is fourth.
3: Fourth?
2: But most of Americans eat at a 7-Eleven.
3: Now, like, is a big gulp still a big gulp in Asia?
2: I don't know.
3: They don't seem to do things in to the excess that Americans do.
2: Google that.
3: Drink sizes offered in 7-Eleven in Japan are 200 milliliters, 450 milliliters, a liter, and 1.5 liters. But in the U.S., they have medium, large, extra large, and double extra large. And there's also a size called the Team Gulp in the U.S., which is 128 fluid ounces. That is 3.7 liters.
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0: 94.9 The Rock, GTA's Rock Station. Ed the Sox coming up, and I'm Lee Ackley, back tomorrow night. And among other things, at 10 o'clock, we'll have Odelay from Beck on the Friday night full album experience. So we'll see you then.
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1: 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Collect them all. Oh, no, no. Don't look for anything inside. Jeez, there's nothing inside. It's the 94.9 prize envelope, where the prize is the envelope. Now, some of you may think that's kind of cheap, but have you seen the price of a stamp? 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

0: everybody. Greetings and welcome to the All Night Show, and it's time for a special announcement. You remember a little while back, I was teasing that I had a new prizing system for the All Night Show, and I was gonna unveil it, but then there was a delay, and I will explain the delay after you hear this.
1: 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Hey, we want some comments. 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
1: 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Collect them all. Oh, no, no. Don't look for anything inside. 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
1: Now, some of you may think that's kind of cheap, but have you seen the price of a stamp? 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
0: And there it is, ladies and gentlemen. The new prize regime for a 94.9 The Rock. The prize envelope. Now, this was originally going to be something that I came up with for the All Night Show, but it was something that was seen to be something that could expand to the whole station, and it's going to apply for only to people who comment on these social media posts on Instagram, Facebook, TikTok, YouTube. Okay? Now, here, though, is a little special extra for the All Night Show. Only listeners of the All Night Show can qualify for the special All Night Show prize envelopes. Yes, you don't have to be limited by social media. Since the idea was mine in the first place, there will be a completely different series of prize envelopes. Each has, they have different pictures on them and signatures. And let's face it, you don't need more crap around the house, but this is something none of your friends will have. You'll get to hold of this unique piece of Canadiana, the prize envelope. You can frame it, put it up on the fridge if you want, on a magnet, put it in a frame in a nice place. You can do anything you want with it. And this is something that I am doing for you. Why? Because I had to think of a prize system that gave you guys something that was fun, because there's no budget, gave you guys something that was fun, didn't cost much, and I could control completely. Something that I would be in charge of top to bottom. Meaning that when I award the All Night Show prize, the prize envelopes, I am the one who sends them out. So I don't have to rely on anybody else anymore. No more broken telephone, none of that. So, and there's more to come, but this is a great place to start. And even though I wasn't digressing, here's the lightning bolt. Again, let's actually thunder. All right. It's time for the Nighttime Neighborhood 9. The first 9 songs played on the show are commercial-free as requested by you, the Nighttime Neighbors, at 855-432-7625. You think you could do that whole sentence without taking a breath like I just did? Probably not. That's why I'm in radio. 855-432-7625. You send in some songs that you like. You send in the name you want to be referred to on air. And if you have a message you'd like to share, I will pass that along too. And we are ready to begin with the first songs. I realized yesterday I was talking to, I forget which one of our Nighttime Neighbors, who didn't realize that you can start texting in your requests from 11:30 onwards. That's how I have usually, I have requests all lined up just as the show starts. So keep that in mind. You're not restricted to wait till the show starts. All right, Trina would like to hear Numb by Linkin Park. Drew from Niagara, Nine Inch Nails, Head Like a Hole. I've never really paid attention to the lyrics there. Do they say which hole the head is like? Tammy from La Mob, Pink Floyd, Mother, starts us off on the All Night Show Live, 94.9 The Rock.
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Tonight, 94.9 The Rock, all night show live. Ed DeSock here with you. We're doing the Nighttime Neighborhood 9 as we do every night except Friday, when it's the Friday Night Buzz and Dozens. That's the sound effect we do. Well, it's an actual sound effect. That's not me doing it. Okay, let's get underway. By the way, I took my car in today to finally get the tires changed. I think by now it's likely there's not going to be any more snow for a bit. And, you know, it was that and a spring tune-up. You know, those of you who own a vehicle, you know that when you take the car into a garage for one or two specific things that have a fixed kind of price, you know, about what you're going to pay, you know, you wait for that phone call from the mechanic who says, well, got some news for you. It's like, as you're waiting for the call, when the call finally comes through, it's you're waiting to see what's going to be the, you know, what Schrodinger's automotive problem. And it's kind of like sort of the excitement of like a scratch and win thing, except this is always scratch and lose. Didn't lose too badly. So far, he said, I just need new four tires, all four tires new, and that in the winter I'm going to need four new tires for the winter tires. That one I knew, but I was not expecting there to be this much. So he basically said, you know, here's a price if you want these tires that are you know, will last longer, or here's a price, you know, they're not going to last as long. They're still good tires. I said, I'll take that one, the lower price, because I don't know how much longer I'm going to have this car. It's about time I got myself a new one, because this car is, 2014? I think 2014, 2015, maybe I'm wrong. It could be 2016. Anyway, it's old. It's like 250,000 clicks on it. So tomorrow I go pick up the car. Interesting thing is that when they do these repairs, the car doesn't feel any frigging different. But you gotta have grip on your tires. So what can I do? You know, I'm lucky enough to have a vehicle that I can actually afford to put gas in by the skin of my teeth. But, you know, all right. Let us carry on. What do you want, guys? What do you want to hear? Well, you've told me. Jeremy from Shelburne would like to hear Light My Fire by The Doors. Interestingly, Jeremy sent me a list of potential songs. All of them had something to do with fire. Everything okay there, Jeremy? Red Chevy would like to hear Alanis, All I Really Want. And this is a bit of a special one. It comes to us from our friend Sleepy Steve. Sleepy Steve says that Uncle Brody had Taco Bell tonight for supper. And apparently Uncle Brody said that he's feeling loose. Now, when Taco Bell and feeling looser together, it's usually about somebody's bowels. And Sleepy Steve, I cautioned him, but he would like to hear, for Uncle Brody, Turn Me Loose by Loverboy. And I thought, it was good for a laugh. Don't anyone get any ideas, though.

Holy crap, I hate that about rock songs. There was nothing more for Light My Fire by the Doors to say, and then it just played the same notes over and over and over again for minutes, killing time. Like, why? What, did somebody have to go to the bathroom? Like, maybe one of the people, the recording engineers, had to go to the bathroom? And so, just play until I get back. Because it added nothing. There was no musical variation there. There was no experimentation. Nothing new. It was just, it was the musical equivalent of blah, blah, blah, blah, blah, blah, blah. I hate that. It's otherwise a great song. But, man, quit masturbating. Because that's what it is. It's musical masturbation. And I don't need to be a part of that. All right. Sorry, I had to get that off my chest. Okay. Let's carry on. We're doing the Nighttime Neighborhood 9, as of course you well know. Final three songs. Okay, the Kugman wanted to dedicate a song to his friend Ashley. And he requested a song called Flawed Design by Stabilo. Is it Stabilo? Stabilo? To be honest, I don't really know. And he said, you know, long shot, of course. And he, you know, he's right. Something like Stabilo. Let's call the whole thing off. Something like that. It's, you know, not a guarantee that it would be on this station. But I will tell you this, Kugman. You miss every ball you don't swing for. And we do, in fact, have that song that we can dedicate to Ashley. There we go. Jack would like to dedicate a song to Grace. The Space Between is the song by the Dave Matthews Band. The musical equivalent of mayonnaise. Peter would like to hear Dire Straits' Walk of Life, which we're going to do short. Wait a minute, it didn't even get loaded up. Ah! Don't you like how I'm, like, honest with you? Like, what the hell? Why bother lying to you? Just tell you something didn't work? What do you think of the prize envelopes? By the way, you guys are going to love those things when you get them. All right, See, that was just killing time right there. But I was actually saying things. I wasn't just going, just repeating the same thing over and over like that frickin' door song. Light My Fire. By the way, Light My Fire is probably what's going on there where Sleepy Steve is working because Uncle Brody has gas. So anybody's got a lighter, they could probably get some blue flames tonight. All right, Walk of Life, 94.9 The Rock All Night Show. 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
2: 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Reefers.

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0: 94.9 La Rock, the All Night Show, Edge of Sock here. Who this?
1: Jorge, Mr. Spanky.
0: Jorge, do you know the name of that song by 3 Days Grace that we just played recently? Are you familiar with 3 Days Grace?
1: Yes, I am, man.
0: I was just thinking about you when I heard this song. It's called Kill Me Fast. Okay, what's going on, Jorge?
1: I'm not good. How are you doing, brother?
0: I was doing fine. What's on your mind?
1: This is Mrs. Spanky. Jorge, coming to you live.
0: What?
1: This is Jorge and Mrs. Spanky coming to you, Bridges.
0: I appreciate you repeating that. I still had no idea what you were saying. What's going on? Do you have a bad phone? Are you just not good at enunciating? I don't know what the hell you're mumbling.
1: It's Triple T, Bridges.
0: It's Triple T, bitches? Is that what you said?
1: Yes, I...
0: That wasn't funny, for one thing. It wasn't funny the first time you did it. It didn't get any better with the second time, the third time, or whatever time this is. It's a very bad impression, especially when no one can understand what you're saying. Secondly, I told you, cut it out with the bitches. Next time you do the bitches thing, I'm hanging up. Enough. It's someone else's trademark, not yours. Come up with your own.
1: You're a big fucking Indian.
0: That's right. You said it was. You're a BFN, right?
1: Yeah, big fucking Indian.
0: Yeah, but of course, Indian doesn't begin.

0: with an N. We've been through this before. Obviously, it's not sinking in. You can't put blood in a stone. Okay, what do you want there, Jorge?
1: Where's the song, guy?
0: You want a song? Okay, what is it?
1: Metallica Ain't Never Saying Man, because I'm sinking fast.
0: You're sinking fast. Not as fast as I am. By the way, did you know that the United Nations has officially recognized your language as Horgese?
1: I know I'm a gay whore. Thank you, right?
0: What?
1: I said, I know I'm a gay whore. Thank you.
0: Oh, I think you said, I know I'm a gay whore, Ed. Thank you. You see, I'm learning the language. Those Berlitz language tapes really do work.
1: Hey, can you give me one of those trademark sounds?
0: Oh, you want a sound? Which one do you want? Do you want this one?
2: Scrotum. Scrotum.
0: Is that the one you wanted?
1: Oh, that'll work, okay.
0: Yeah? I want to give you some options here. What about this one?
2: Sphincter. Sphincter.
0: What about that one?
1: That almost sounds like a slug that lost his battery, got stuck in the monitors.
0: I told you to stop gargling with razor blades, Jorge. So anyway, I'm learning to speak Horgese. I am going to get one of those online courses, English to Horgese, so I can start to understand you a little bit better. I'm making the effort.
1: Someone, you know what? Hey.
0: What? I don't understand what you just said, and I'm glad I don't. Okay, Jorge, you want the song? I'll play it for you, all right?
1: All right,
0: bye.

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0: 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Who knows? 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You know, let's give a little love to the dude that created toilet paper, though. I mean, right? What's that? Toilet paper was invented in 1857? No shit. 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
0: Sorry. 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

0: 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I just suck here. Who it is?
1: It's the mouth of the South. Just incredible.
0: Was this related to your last call where I said, what are you trying to do, like a wrestling entrance?
1: Yeah, that was my best, Jimmy Hart.
0: Yeah.
1: Any real wrestling fans will know who Jimmy Hart is.
0: Any real wrestling fans will be offended that was supposed to be Jimmy Hart. So what's going on, Just Incredible?
1: Oh, not much. Just finished another night. 11 nights in a row now. Now I can't wait for Saturday, Sunday. 2 days off in a row. I'm stoked.
0: Okay. Now, are you getting any extra pay for working 11 days straight?
1: Oh, yeah. Lots of extra pay.
0: All right. So shut up with your complaining for crying out loud. Oh, it's so horrible. I'm getting paid lots of money. Oh, people work all day long and don't get paid as much as me. Yes. Enough whining.
1: You know what? I am officially the villain of this show, and that's fine.
0: To use wrestling terms, you're a heel.
1: Exactly. There you go.
0: All right.
1: If anybody else called in and said, I'm working lots of overtime, whatever, you'd be like, oh, yeah, you're right. I'm glad you're working hard.
0: No.
1: All that extra money you can.
0: No.
1: But when I work overtime, you're a baby. No, you freaking whiner.
0: No. You make a good wage regularly. And then when you get it topped up because you're working extra hours, you make a great wage. So you complaining when there's people out there scrabbling to try to make ends meet on minimum wage, no one's interested in hearing your belly aching.
1: Well, I mean, I wasn't complaining either. I just said it's 11 days in a row and it's 11 nights in a row, and I can't wait for a weekend. That's all. I wasn't saying, oh, my God.
0: It sounded complainy. All right, so what else is going on?
1: No, I'm grateful. I used to work in landscaping for $15 an hour, tossing bricks and slabs all day long in the heat.
0: So you know that you're in a fortunate position.
1: I'm humbled, baby.
0: Well, we'll agree to disagree. All right, so what did you call about?
1: That's all I was calling for, is like, I can't wait for my weekend.
0: You decided
1: that you wanted to know that.
0: You would call me and share that with the nighttime neighborhood because we're all waiting to find out what your plans are for the weekend?
1: Well, it's more interesting and entertaining than hearing Billy talking about his back pain.
0: You know what? Again, we'll have to agree to disagree.
1: I'm just kidding. I hope he's feeling okay. I hope he makes it through another day.
0: Isn't that sweet of you? All right. So you got nothing. You got nothing else to add, nothing.
1: The only thing I can add is I really, really cannot stand it when I see like a dead animal on the road. If you're a good driver, you should be able to swerve and miss it.
0: So
1: that's what pissed me off a lot later.
0: You know how I feel about animals. Sometimes these animals dart out into the road and you can't, like, there's no time to avoid it.
1: I missed a skunk last night. It was just sitting there, and I don't know what it was eating, but
0: okay. Well,
1: I saw it.
0: It was there.
1: Way in advance.
0: Yeah, okay, you saw it. It was there. It didn't dart out from the side of the road like some animals do. One time I was driving home from Ottawa, and it was a stretch of road that was pitch dark. Like, there was no bloody lights. And by the time my headlights realized that there was a small dead deer in the road, there was no way I could turn away from it. There was no way to turn, around it. And so I actually ran right over this poor deer that was already dead. And some of the deer got, like, the deer got stuck. I guess the deer meat got stuck in the grill and stuff. And driving home, it smelled like barbecue venison the whole way. I would swerve. If there was an animal on the road and a person, and I had to choose what to swerve and hit, it wouldn't be the animal. Because I'm willing to bet that animal is probably less of a nuisance to people's lives than the person is.
1: Yeah, I know. I get that. I just think if more people took defensive driving courses, it'd be a lot better. Like every fall, I go to DDU, Defensive Driving for You. And it's a guy that teaches you how to do different tricks and maneuvers, how to do different kinds of turns. How to basically, you can see like 100 yards no matter what, even if it's night, day, whatever. He makes you a better driver. I think everybody, along with their G license, should go to that guy.
0: Don't you know this stuff by now, how to make turns?
1: I'm not talking about regular turns. I'm talking about, like, pit turns and stuff like that. Like, you see a, and using your e-brake to drift, things like that. I don't think, like, if you see a friggin', if I see a raccoon in the car, in the, sorry, not in the car, on the road, and even if it's, like, a millisecond before and it pops out or whatever, I can still jolt the car around it. I'm not calling myself Vin Diesel or anything. Like, I'm not that good, but I'm a good enough driver where I can actually drift around it if I wanted to.
0: What about if there's other cars there?
1: Well, I don't care about the other cars. It's what insurance is for.
0: All right. Very good. I appreciate your concern for wildlife, and I'm glad I'm not your insurance company. So what song do you want to hear?
1: Oh, man. Dave Matthews Band, Crash.
0: Really? A second Dave Matthews request tonight? All right. I understand, because Crash,
1: oh,
0: okay.
1: No, I digress.
0: You don't get to digress. That's for me. You're changing your mind?
1: Okay. Well, I hate the Dave Matthews Band. So if they've already been played once, then we can go with another band that is very, very classic rock meets godly.
0: Who?
1: Strutter by Kiss.
0: Oh, why did I know you'd go there? You know what? Just to end this call, I will do that.
1: Woo-hoo!
0: Yeah. All right. Be happy. I'll talk to you later.
1: All right. Take it easy.
0: Bye.

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1: All Night Show Live. Ed the Sock here with you. Live. So, don't forget that tonight you get another chance to win five tickets. Five. Not like two. Five tickets, which is like two times two plus one, for those who need it spelled out for them. Five tickets to Monster Madness, which is coming up June 13th, which is a lot closer than... Man, the summer's going to zip right by again, isn't it? We had, like, no spring, and I'm going to turn around, it'll be Labor Day. I know it. Already starting to think about what's going to be for Socktoberfest in October this year. Yeah, we're going to do some planning. I know normally I'm not a big fan of planning, because it never works out. But I like to be more fluid. But, yeah, we got to start planning that out. I have some new ideas for a bit of a reinvention of the first couple of hours of Socktoberfest. Because, you know, between 7 and 9, like, the doors open at 7, and there's no music for a bit. But I got a really great idea for 7 to 9, change it up a bit. But anyway, it all depends. There's a lot of balls in the air, and I'm not talking about a herd of giraffes.
2: Ew!
1: Okay. So, yeah, that's coming up. Smasher Trash. Monster Madness is sponsoring Smasher Trash, and that's coming up in about... Holy crap, it's almost 3 o'clock. Never mind. I got to figure out what song I'm going to play. Okay, go.

Canadians decide if a song is a smash or if it's trash. Your texts will decide the fate of this next song. And now, let's decide, smash or trash. Smash or Trash, brought to you tonight and for the next week or so by Monster Madness, the big monster truck of it, happening June 13th in the Durham region. We're going to be giving away tickets every night, as we have been. 5-pack of tickets. It's kind of an odd number, 5. Like, why wouldn't it be 4 or 6? I don't know. It doesn't matter. Don't look a gift horse in the mouth. 5 tickets to Monster Madness June 13th. Not giving them away now, but pay attention, and I will soon. Okay, so Smash or Trash. As you know, play a song from the Rock Randomizer. You guys decide if it's a smash or if it's trash at 855-432-7625. You can't vote for the first 90 seconds and don't have to vote till the song has completed its play. Toronto band tonight, Of the Unknown, the song A Daydream in Paradise, smash or trash?

0: Daydream in Paradise by the band of the unknown, Smash or Trash. Vote now, 855-432-7625. As usual, going to play some commercials to allow you guys to vote and me to count them, and then come back and tell you how it all adds up.
1: 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It's a great conversation. Don't miss it. The Found in the Underground band is a band from the UK. They are called CLTDRP. It's a great show this week for week 199 of my show. Don't miss it. 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
0: All right, the band in Smash or Trash tonight is Of the Unknown, and what's currently unknown is whether you voted for it as a smash or trash. Now, program note now, I'm making a change to the rules of Smash or Trash. I've been thinking about this for a while, and going forward, or in the past, to this point, if there was a tie, the win went to the, or the verdict would go to the artist, and it would be a smash. And I'm changing that. From now on, if there is a tie, it is the same as a trash. Because if they're not, if a band or a song is not able to get even one vote more into the positive category, then they failed to make the grade. And so that is changing as of tonight. So now let me tell you where this song manages to fall in these new rules. The song is A Daydream in Paradise. The band is Of the Unknown. And you have decided that it is a... tie, which makes it a trash. Well, it was worth a shot. All right, on with our program.

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1: You're only a day away from more of this.
2: Japan has the most 7-Elevens, more than 21,000. Thailand is second. South Korea.
3: Japan, the most 7-Elevens? Not the U.S.?
2: The U.S. is fourth.
3: Fourth?
2: But most of Americans eat at a 7-Eleven.
3: Now, like, is a big gulp still a big gulp in Asia?
2: I don't know.
3: They don't seem to do things in to the excess that Americans do.
2: Google that.
3: Drink sizes offered in 7-Eleven in Japan are 200 milliliters, 450 milliliters, a liter, and 1.5 liters. But in the U.S., they have medium, large, extra large, and double extra large. And there's also a size called the Team Gulp in the U.S., which is 128 fluid ounces. That is 3.6. 7-8 liters.
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0: Are you actually the Ed? 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
1: Yes, I am the Ed.
0: Original Ed the Sock from like Much and all those days?
1: What do you think? 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

0: It's Jeff Woods. You know, late last year, I was diagnosed with prostate cancer. Good news is that with a little help from my friends and a really good doctor, we zapped it, quite literally. Prostate cancer is the most commonly diagnosed cancer in Canadian men, generally affecting men over 40. Successful treatment depends on early detection. I cannot stress this bit enough. Have your PSA test and the physical check done annually. It's programs like Ride for Dad that contribute to raising awareness for prostate cancer. Much of the funds go towards research and public awareness. Research into improved diagnosis, treatment, and prevention will further improve our capacity to deal. This year, on Saturday, June the 13th, I'll be the honorary captain of the Princess Auto Ride for Dad Durham GTE. All the details right there at the Rock.fm. And there's more from RideForDad.ca. 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

0: Yeah, man. Hey, this is Evan.
1: Evan, good that you called back again last night. For those who didn't listen last night, Evan's in Western New York, was telling us about how he spent about 10 months laid up after a bad car accident because his friend was driving Evan's Jeep recklessly in bad weather and hit a tree. And Evan was pretty badly injured, and so he got a phone, called his dad, who was supposed to come pick him up, but on the way there, his dad hit a tree. So Evan had to walk back to town 3 miles on a broken leg, and we talked about that yesterday, and he wanted to tell me a story about what happened, like, yesterday when he got into a fight. All right, go ahead, Evan.
0: Oh, my God. The other day, man. So I was starting to feel a little better. I was like, you know what? As soon as I start feeling better, I made this promise to myself. I said, you know what? I'm going to go bar hopping.
1: Okay. Now, I imagine when you had a bad leg, you were doing plenty of hopping then, too.
0: And stop.
1: Yeah, that's right.
0: Oh, yeah, man.
1: All right, so what's next?
0: Anyway. Blah, blah, blah. I got my new Jeep. Got that on the road. So I head right. I go to this place called Medina. They're like, oh, we're closed. Soon I get to the next one, they're like, oh, we're closed. I'm like, ah, man, this town sucks. Go through Elvian, all closed, sucks. Head to Brockport. I don't know if you ever heard. You probably never heard of Brockport before.
1: No.
0: But it's like a college town. And, like, I swear to God, it's 50-50. The right side's, like, old retired people. They have money. And it's a pretty nice little town. And all they have is, like, a college town. They got the big college, Brockport College. Look it up, whatever. Anywho, I head to the bars out there because I was born there.
1: You were born in the bar?
0: Actually, I was born in Brockport. So, head to this bar, blah, blah, blah, blah, blah, and a few drinks. I'm like, ah, this is boring. I'm like, well, head to my car, go to this other bar real quick. I'm like, well, let's check this out. My dude, Bobby's there. I'm like, oh, shit, man, what's up? What's going on?
1: Hang on a second. After what happened to you before, you had a few drinks, then got into your Jeep and drove?
0: No, I'm walking.
1: Oh, okay. Even though you've explicitly said that you got back into your Jeep and drove there, never mind. I obviously misunderstood. Continue.
0: Yeah. I'm walking. So I'm walking to this bar, and actually in the parking lot is my dude that I know. I'm like, oh, shit, dude, what's up, blah, blah, blah. So we start having a couple of drinks, and this kind of Mexican dude comes to the bar, whatever, blah, blah. Start having a couple drinks, shooting some darts. We go back to my dude Bobby's place. Got a pretty big place. He's got, like, pool, jacuzzi, underground, you know, all that.
1: What is he, a drug dealer or a human trafficker?
0: No, his house burnt down, and he had insurance on it. So he got this, like, huge place.
1: Okay. Go on, because I'm sure arson wasn't involved.
0: So anyway, he has a pool table, start playing some pool, and turns out I dated this Mexican dude's ex-girlfriend, and they had a kid together, and the kid's like 10 years old, and I've already partied with this dude before. I kind of know who he is. We had a good time the whole night. I mean, dude, for real, we got food, took pictures, blah, blah, blah. My dude, Clark, that's my dude Bobby's real name is Clark. He has a podcast.
1: Hold on a minute. And dude Bobby is actually your dude Clark?
0: Yeah, that's his real name, Clark, yeah.
1: Okay, all right, let's go on.
0: Yeah. So anyway, I buy this dude food and everything. I buy him, like, I'm like, all right, so he's Spanish, so he probably likes, you know, Mexican food, rare. So I go to this Mexican restaurant real quick, stop by. They got a little drive-through, and I get him like quesadilla, you know, a couple nachos and stuff. And this dude's like, "Oh man, f- your food, man." I'm like, "What? My food?" He's like, "Yeah, f- your shit." Like, he didn't flip it over or nothing like that. He was like, "Man, you did my girl's rock." And I was like, "What? That was like in high school, man." What the?
1: So he was mad because you had relations with his girlfriend when she was in high school, when you were in high school, before you even met her.
0: Yeah.
1: Okay.
0: So this dude's stewing over that, no pun intended. Dude's stewing over that.
1: All right, I don't know where the pun would be. There's no talk of stew when you're going.
0: And he says, I heard you had problems with this other dude, too. Starts talking all this shit. And I'm like, "What are you talking about, man?" And he's like, We're fighting. And this dude's like, not even half my size, man. I'm like, "Settle down, man. Like, that wouldn't even be a fight, man. Like, come on."
1: Well, okay. Hold on. He could be a practitioner of Mexican judo. You know what Mexican judo is?
0: No.
1: It's a judo. No, if I got a gun, judo. No, if I got a knife. All right.
0: Exactly.
1: So what happened?
0: No, but I actually know a little bit of Muay Thai with the knees and the elbows and all that. Anyway, at the end, the big grand finale, right? This dude's like drinking. They even got a picture of him drinking because we took this picture doing like a karaoke thing. He couldn't even set his beer down for a second to take the damn picture. Anywho, at the end of the pool game, he's like, We're fighting. I'm like, "All right, you know what? Let's go." I was like, "You know what? I'll give you the first shot." So this dude, he slaps me. It feels like a kid just tried to grab a spoon, like a toddler just tried to grab a crushed peas from a spoon. I'm like, "What the f*** was that?" You know what? I f***ing slapped the shit out of him, man.
1: Was that messy when you slapped the shit out of him? Was it like on the ground?
0: No, he like grabbed his face. And then Bobby, a.k.a. Bobby, he was like, "Oh, shit, dude. Holy shit, man." I was like, "Yeah, dude, what the fuck?" And then pretty much that was it, really. He walked upstairs like, "Oh, man." But I don't know if I gave him bloody nose or anything. But
1: all right, like, well, holding his face. That's the end of that story then.
0: Yeah, his name was Marty, man. Shout out to Marty.
1: All right, Marty. Okay, listen, I got to go, but feel free to call back another night, Evan. Your storytelling abilities are spellbinding.
0: Hell yeah. Had a good time with you, dude.
1: All right, good talking to you.
0: Hell yeah.
1: All right.
0: Have a good one.
1: You too. Bye-bye.

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2: Drink sizes offered in 7-Eleven in Japan are 200 milliliters, 450 milliliters, a liter, and 1.5 liters. But in the U.S., they have medium, large, extra large, and double extra large. And there's also a size called the Team Gulp in the U.S., which is 128 fluid ounces. That is 3.78 liters.
1: For the person who just walked off the face of the sun, God bless America.
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0: Eddie Borna on the Rock, the All Night Show at the Sock here. Who this?
1: Hey, it's JD slash Delta, as you like to cheekily put it.
0: Wait, what do you mean cheekily put it? You sign your thing as Delta. How am I being cheeky?
1: It's just not what I expected. I must have like called the line like a long time ago, and that I must have said like JD, which was my initials, rather than what I usually call myself by.
0: Well, okay, now we've solved the mystery.
1: Yes, we have.
0: All right.
1: I just wanted to say, you have a very interesting job. Like, I sit here and I listen to some of the people that call your line, and either they talk about something or they talk about completely nothing. Like, I've never heard of the word superworm till the other day, and I wish I hadn't learned about it.
0: Me either. That was the first I'd ever heard of that. Alicia's call yesterday. Yeah, I'd never heard of superworms. I thought she was making it up at first.
1: Yeah, no, me too. I was like, Earthworm Jim? Like, that's the only, like, superworm I know of.
0: But he wasn't really super-powered, Earthworm Jim. He used lasers and stuff. I guess he was powered because he could actually move around, not like a worm.
1: Didn't, like, he crawl, like, into a suit and then suddenly the suit become, like, his body?
0: Yeah. It was like an exoskeleton-type suit.
1: Yeah. I remember that. That was so long ago. Way to date us, Jesus.
0: No, I bet. I don't want anyone thinking that I'm passing myself off as Jesus. So, Delta, you've never called the show before, have you?
1: No, sir, I have not.
0: All right, well, JD Delta, I have always wanted to have a neighbor just like you. Welcome officially to the nighttime neighborhood.
1: Thank you very much, good sir.
0: So, actually, you go by Delta?
1: So, online and gaming and social media, that tends to be my nom de guerre in terms of nicknames. Ooh. So, I usually just go by Delta.
0: Nom de guerre? You're treading into bilingual territory.
1: Yeah, those $5 words.
0: Yeah, nom de guerre, French, basically for the name you use in wartime. Okay, so Delta is your, like, gaming handle. JD is what people call you offline?
1: Well, no, it's my initials for my first and last, so.
0: So nobody calls you JD?
1: No, they just call me by my first name.
0: And what would that be?
1: Ah, James.
0: I was hoping it was going to be something more interesting than that. That's boring. All right.
1: What, like Jerome or Jerusalem or something fancy?
0: Yeah, something. James is so common. JD, where are you calling from?
1: I am currently sitting in a parking lot outside of an abandoned warehouse that's half flooded that I'm currently watching and calling you between patrols.
0: Okay. Until you mention patrols, it was starting to sound really suspicious what you were doing sitting in a parking lot alone outside an abandoned warehouse.
1: I've been a security guard for the last 13 years, so it's kind of the job to watch the place to make sure that crackheads don't break in and steal the copper and whatever else.
0: You know, it's kind of impressive that crackheads would be able to identify copper.
1: I was surprised when I heard it too, but that's what happened during the last break-in. I was really surprised. I was like, what? They knew what it looked like? I have no idea. I'm just going off what I'm told. I just do what I'm told.
0: So I guess
1: life's easier that way.
0: I guess crackheads are trainable then.
1: I wonder who's training them, the raccoons?
0: Well, the people who want the copper. Copper's pretty valuable these days. So is your job mostly pretty boring, like you just wait for something to happen and nothing happens?
1: No, not exactly, because like during my first 3 years, I worked at Lake Ridge Health doing all the mental health stuff.
0: Okay.
1: So all the mental health patients. And then I've also done concierge where taking care of, like, people's problems. Oh, I'm locked out. Okay, can you show me your ID? Blah, blah, blah. Or I'm dealing with, like, people in, like, Oshawa or something like that, or people throwing a fit with each other. You either have really boring days or you have those days where it goes 0 to 60 in, like, an instant.
0: Now, what kind of training do you have to be a security guard?
1: I wish I could make this sound prettier or anything, but honestly, 2 feet in a heartbeat, I feel like most people get hired for. Most of the training's on the job itself.
0: Oh, that's encouraging. Do you have any weapons that you have that you can carry?
1: I have my mag light in case any animals come at me. We're mostly supposed to be hands-off unless we're told to go hands-off. It's all self-defense, so basically the same self-defense laws that would apply to the province would apply to you pretty much. You just have a little bit more authority.
0: All right. Now, what self-defense training do you have?
1: I've taken use of force before. That was back when I worked at the hospital, but it's been expired for a while. So it's mostly, you know, tell somebody to get off the property. If they don't, call the cops, run away.
0: Oh, all right. So that's your self-defense training. 2 feet and beat it.
1: Yeah, exactly. Ass and elbows.
0: All right. Now, how do you feel about the term for security guards, mall cop?
1: Pretty accurate sometimes. You get those tryhards.
0: Have you ever worked in a mall?
1: No, but some of my fellow security guards that I know have worked in the mall, and they're all like, they all try to act like gung-ho, I'm going to be a cop one day and whatnot. It's honestly embarrassing when security guards do that. It's when they do crap like that.
0: Yeah, I used to know a guy who was a mall security guy, and he barely had enough brain wattage to be able to get his arms and legs to move in tandem. But he was, a security guard. You know, he basically would like hide behind pillars and try to nab somebody for oversampling at the Colonel's kiosk. Drop the popcorn bag. Like, you know, it was, he made it sound like he was T.J. Hooker talking about dating yourself. But yeah, he was so officious. He's like, he was one of those people who just could never actually make it as a cop because they screen people like that. So he becomes a mall security guard. Like, I guess, he eyeballs the old people in the mall walkers clubs. And, you know, I don't know. I don't know what's become of him since then. But right out of high school, he became a mall cop.
1: It honestly sounds like, from the way you describe him, that it's amazing that he can breathe on his own without assistance.
0: Yeah, and that may be what eventually was his downfall, is he forgot how. So I don't know. So anyway, this is very entertaining talking to you, and I'm glad that you find the show educational. You learned about superworms.
1: I wish I didn't.
0: Yeah, there's so much to learn about, not just pieces of information like superworms, but about the human condition.
1: Yep, that makes sense, both in your job and mine.
0: Actually, yeah, there is some crossover.
1: It is, because my job is partly talking and dealing with people, too, and dealing with situations that honestly can't be described in a training manual.
0: Neither can life.
1: No, sir.
0: So, JD, what can I play for you, song-wise?
1: So you recommended the other night Birdie. I wouldn't mind hearing that song again because it was really, really good.
0: Yeah, Birdie's a great local band. Okay, I'll play that, and feel free to call back anytime.
1: Thank you, sir. It was a pleasure talking to you.
0: Yeah, you too. All right, keep an eye out for the crackheads.
1: Yes, sir.
0: All right, take care.
1: Bye-bye.
0: I'm so surprised by that. I thought crack went out in like the late 80s. I guess it's retro.

0: Alrighty. 94.9 The Rock, all night show live. Time to wind things down rapidly. It's the end of another night, and tomorrow will be the end of another week. And I know I'm looking forward to the weekend so I can get outside and do more of the stuff that I didn't do all last fall. And Triple T thinks it's a lie that I'm taking care of this stuff, but thankfully, what Triple T thinks doesn't carry very much weight with almost anyone. I think including him. Nah, why am I picking on Triple T for? Because it's so easy. I guess that's why. And pleasurable in its own way. But nah, Triple T's all right. Okay. Time to turn off the porch light and ride off into the sunrise. If you guys are driving home from wherever you were, get home safely. If your day is just beginning, cock-a-doodle-doo to you. Whoa, I'm tired all of a sudden. Good thing the show's over. I'm Ed the Sock. I'd rather be a smartass than a dumbass. I plan to be back at midnight live. Why don't you plan to join me? all of a sudden, I got a cough. What a great timing. All right, say goodnight, Thelma, please.
1: Bye-bye.
0: L'chaim.
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0: If you were in the GTA during the early 2000s, you might have heard these guys' chill tones on the airwaves. And while Ill Scarlet hasn't dropped much lately, this year is a pretty big milestone for them, and you're not going to want to miss it. 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

0: 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It's 5 o'clock. Lucky, what's going on?
1: On the major, it's not much as you head out along the 401 at a Durham through Scarborough, all in good shape. No accidents to tell you about. No slowdowns either. Waze is reporting a possible problem with a vehicle stopped on the eastbound 401 just through the 427 towards the 409, but no backup associated with this yet. If you spot a problem, text us an update, 855-432-ROCK. You might want to check your bank account today. A one-time payment from the feds is hitting millions of accounts this morning. It's a top-up payment for the new Canada Groceries and Essentials benefit, which used to be the GST-HST credit. Regular quarterly payments will start to be doled out next month to those who are eligible and will increase by 25% over the next 5 years. A loaded gun with an extended magazine is off the streets of Ajax. Officers in the Audley and Kingston area tried to pull over a suspected impaired driver Wednesday. He took off. Police didn't chase him, but Air One tracked him from above. They saw him get into a second vehicle and pulled him over again. The handgun was stuffed into his waistband. A Toronto police officer has been charged with sexually assaulting a girl under the age of 16, plus sexual interference, breach of trust, and careless handling of a firearm. The SIU says the alleged offenses took place in Toronto between last September and December, and the 27-year-old officer was suspended in January. And Toronto environmental advocates are condemning FIFA's decision to ban reusable water bottles at World Cup stadiums and urging the city to push back against the policy. FIFA changed its stadium code of conduct to prohibit bottles, cups, and other receptacles ahead of the tournament start next Thursday. They say the decision aims to prevent risk and injury to players and attendees. FIFA says it's working with host cities and local authorities on heat mitigation measures, and pricing for water bottles at the games will remain consistent with other events at each venue. A wild finish in Game 2 of the Stanley Cup Final after Vegas had a 2-0 lead halfway through the third. Carolina scored a pair to tie. The Golden Knights had a goal called back, and then the Hurricanes took a 3-2 lead. Mark Stone would tie it with just over a minute left, forcing overtime, where Seth Jarvis would be the hero for Carolina on a power play. 4-3 the final, and the series heads to Vegas tied at 1. Chad Dallas allowed one run in 3 2/3 innings in his major league debut, and combined with five other Toronto pitchers, the Blue Jays beat the Braves 7-2 to snap a four-game losing streak. Game 2 of the NBA final goes tonight. Today, sun and cloud, the high 31 degrees. Tonight, though, a chance of some showers rolling in overnight. Risk of thunderstorms, too, down to 17. Tomorrow, a chance of storms and 27. Sunday looks sunny, though, and 27 degrees. It's 19 right now at The Rock. 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

0: done Sublime and Ensenada, Creed before that. My throat is so sore this morning. I slept with my bedroom window open, and I don't know what's going on. But it does not feel good.
1: Oh.
0: I should just go home. I should just leave. Yeah.
1: Now, are you a snorer?
0: Nobody. When I was a lot heavier, I was.
1: Yeah.
0: But since losing a lot of weight, I have not.
1: Yeah, that can help.
0: Or at least nobody complains of it anymore.
1: Right.
0: Because I think I was loud at one time, but yeah.
1: Because I know, like, there were times I was a very bad snorer, and I would wake up, same thing, and like I would get to the point, especially if I'd had a few drinks, where like my uvula, the dangly thing,
0: so dirty sounding,
1: I know, would be it irritated, like enlarged, basically. I'd feel it on the back of my tongue, like it'd be choking me.
0: Yeah, no, I don't feel that.
1: And it was just because of, you know, how dry. And I think how much I was snoring. It was crazy. I woke up like literally like with like a gag reflex going.
0: That's snoring in you, huh?
1: Uh-huh.
0: It's a lot.
1: Right.
0: It's funny because with losing weight, and I was I went and saw Dr. Downer a couple of months ago, maybe now, whenever it last was. And I said to him, I said, you know, I'm down to like about 167, 168 pounds.
1: Mm.
0: He said, and I said, is that okay? And he said, oh, yeah, that's, you know, I'm a small guy to begin with. So he said, yeah, you're, you know, 5'9", you're 60, you're... You know, that's right in your wheelhouse. So I'm like, okay, that's good. Meanwhile, our mechanic, every time I see him now, he's like, are you okay?
1: It's amazing when you start to lose weight, people worry about you.
0: Yeah.
1: And as you gain weight, you know.
0: Nobody cares.
1: Well, when it gets to an extreme.
0: Right.
1: They probably won't mention it to you, but we'll talk about it behind your back.
0: Yeah.
1: Right? Like, poof, he's ballooned up.
0: Anybody said that to you?
1: Well, no, it's behind my back. I know you're thinking it. Well, I've seen you looking.
0: I've had to ask Maria because I said, do I look like too thin? And I said, when I look in the mirror, I think, you know, when I don't have a shirt on or whatever, I'm like, yeah, I, you know, it's not like my ribs are poking through or.
1: Mm.
0: No, she's like, no. And it also could be the haircut, too.
1: Maybe, right. Maybe yes. That's changed up a lot.
0: Yeah. Anyhow. I noticed once again in my neighborhood, so, you know, companies will put out those plastic signs with the little right. metal rods.
1: Advertisements.
0: In the grass. And I guess it drives some people crazy. Like, I know when they do it on my boulevard, I just take them out and throw them out when I'm cutting the grass. But there's been two or three of them on my way into work where someone has taken spray paint and put an X across them. And I'm like, well, who's running around with a can of spray paint in their hand?
1: I want to say that's the city that does that. Those signs aren't supposed to be up. But I don't know why they wouldn't just take them away. Down. Why spray paint them?
0: It's more of an eyesore now with,
1: right.
0: with the thing in it. Yeah, I mean, they're annoying and they really shouldn't do it. A lot of companies do, especially
1: yeah.
0: this time of year. But
1: I mean, I think if you have permission of the homeowner... you're allowed to do it, right? Like, companies do work on windows or roofs or whatever it
0: right.
1: may be, and put a landscaping and put a sign up saying job done by, and
0: yeah.
1: that way others in the neighborhood can hear about it if they need theirs done.
0: Yeah, but that's yeah,
1: kind of word of mouth. But you have permission to do that.
0: And it's on your lawn.
1: It's on your property.
0: Right. These are on the boulevard.
1: Right.
0: Yeah, which is city property.
1: So. Yeah, I think the only time that's really allowed is election time.
0: Right.
1: Yeah. And they have certain restrictions with that, too. Like, they're not supposed to be up until a certain date, and they have to be down by the day after the election.
0: Got it. So
1: which annoying. Never happens.
0: No, it's so annoying, too. There's one spot near where I live where there's literally a wooden, I don't know, it's not a fence. It's just this structure that's been built on the boulevard, and it just gets plastered with political ads.
1: Yeah. Has it swayed you in your voting?
0: No. I don't vote. Why bother?
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2: 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Oh, no, no, don't look for anything inside. Jeez, there's nothing inside. It's the 94.9 prize envelope, where the prize is the envelope. 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
1: 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Everything looking smooth on the 401, 404, DVP, 407, all in good shape. 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
0: It's your pal, Craig and Lucky. Welcome to it. It's Ozzy now. Crazy train on the rock.

0: Mr. Osborne and Crazy Train. 94.9 The Rock, GTA's rock station. Many of us worry about our careers, certainly the careers for our children in the future with AI. So what are some AI-proof jobs? Things that won't take your gig, that are, at least AI won't take your gig. Physical therapist.
1: Right.
0: Yeah.
1: Okay.
0: Surgeons. Although they do say that AI will one day be able to do a lot of medical procedures. So I don't
1: some know. Of the robots, robotic ones. Yeah.
0: Dentist. Construction managers. Police and detectives. Psychologist. Dental. Could you imagine sitting talking to a robot therapist? Here's my problems.
1: Many do with that AI, you would think.
0: Yeah.
1: As some of the AI is like just basically talking to the magic eight ball. It'll just give you whatever answer.
0: Yeah. Dental hygienist, social workers, and lawyers. The key in the data is measured by face-to-face human interaction. So the more your job requires you to look at a living, breathing human being eye-to-eye, the harder it is for a computer to replace you.
1: Hmm.
0: No. So tell your boys.
1: We're screwed.
0: Yeah. No, we're done. We might be screwed, but we're also done.
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0: Never Too Late, Noah Kahan. Before that, it's time for a reality check. What's going on? We're going to find out in 30 seconds.
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2: And so far, pretty good on the major routes this morning. Not spotting any issues. If you're west on the 401 out of Durham through Scarborough, all seem to be in pretty good shape. South 404 DVP, same thing. No in-town problems reported either. If you spot a problem or have an update for us, text it 855-432-ROCK. A one-time payment from the feds is hitting millions of bank accounts this morning. It's a top-up payment from the new Canada Groceries and Essentials Benefit. Regular quarterly payments will start to be doled out next month to those who are eligible and will increase by 25% over the next 5 years. Toronto police will not be laying any charges in connection with the disappearance of a teen girl who was missing for almost 2 weeks. She vanished from North York last month, which spurred a massive search. She was found safe at a home in Etobicoke. A Toronto police officer is facing sexual assault charges. The SIU says they stem from allegations involving a teen girl in Toronto between September and December last year. The 27-year-old officer was suspended in January. Toronto environmental advocates are condemning FIFA's decision to ban reusable water bottles at World Cup stadiums and urging the city to push back against the policy. FIFA changed its stadium code of conduct to prohibit bottles, cups, and other receptacles. FIFA says pricing for water bottles at the games will remain consistent with other events at each venue. A wild finish in Game 2 of the Stanley Cup Final after Vegas had a 2-0 lead halfway through the third. Carolina stormed back to take a 3-2 lead. Mark Stone would tie it with just over a minute left, forcing overtime where Seth Jarvis would be the hero for Carolina. 4-3 the final. The series tied at one headed to Vegas. Chad Dallas allowed one run in his major league debut and combined with five other Toronto pitchers as the Blue Jays beat the Braves 7-2 to snap a four-game losing streak. Game 2 of the NBA final goes tonight in San Antonio. The Knicks took game 1. Mainly sunshine today. The high 31. Tonight showers overnight. Risk of thunderstorms. Low 17. Tomorrow showers. Chance of an afternoon thunderstorm at 27. Sunday sunny and 27 degrees. It's 19 right now at The Rock. 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
1: Mumford & Sons big show happening at Rogers Stadium on June 13th. The same night, Ill Scarlet will be at the Phoenix Concert Theater. And Machine Gun Kelly takes over RBC Amphitheater on June 14th. Then we have not one, not two, but three shows from our Kells. June 17th at Lee's Palace, June 18th at History, and June 19th at RBC Amphitheater. 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

0: Bad Child and High Ground, 94.9 The Rock, GTA's Rock Station, Rock Mornings, Friday, heading into another weekend. Now, a bunch of parents were asked as the school year quickly comes to a close, what would be the worst realization? Finding out that your kid is bullied at school or finding out that your kid is the bully at school?
1: Ooh, yeah, this one's tough. Very difficult. I because they're both upsetting,
0: yeah,
1: in completely different ways. It would be very disappointing to learn that your child is being bullied, and obviously it all depends on the length that the bullying is going to, right? Like if your child is completely distraught and stepped back and doesn't want to go to school, or even worse, which can happen. A lot of times, I think as a parent, you can not laugh that off, but at least dismiss some of it as just teens being teens or kids being kids. It's
0: part of what happens, schoolyard stuff.
1: Yes, right?
0: If it's just that.
1: If it's not out of proportion.
0: Right.
1: But, you know, for me to hear that my kid was being the bully, I'd be really pissed off. And I guess the anger is directed at different places, right? When you find out that your kid is being bullied, you're really pissed off at the other child, the school, their parents, their family, everything. Mm. You find out your kid is the bully, you're pissed at them.
0: You have to look at yourself in the mirror.
1: Right?
0: That's right, because they've learned it from somewhere.
1: Right.
0: You know. Most said it would be worse to find out their kid was the bully.
1: I think they say that. I think a lot of people say that because it's the right, it seems like the right thing to say. Right. But right. I think there's still some machismo people who are telling, you know, their kids, you know, be the hammer, not the nail. Right.
0: Yeah. A lot of parents said my kid being a bully would be a harsher realization about my own parenting.
1: Right.
0: And a more difficult.
1: It reflects
0: follow-up.
1: On you.
0: Yeah. Well, yeah, because maybe you've been a J-hole to them. Mm. You know, maybe you've bullied your own kid
1: or others. Yeah.
0: Yeah. On the flip side, parents said, it's definitely worse if you are being bullied. Schools are often useless with that stuff. And as a parent, you're even more helpless because you can't do anything to the bullies.
1: Right.
0: Someone also added, as someone who was heavily bullied, finding out my kid was a bully would be so shameful and humiliating. So, yeah, I think I'm on the side that if I found out my kid was a bully, I'd be really ashamed.
1: Mm.
0: As I said to my kids many times, I'm not mad. Just disappointed. It's a great line.
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1: It's been a good start to the morning commute so far in terms of accidents, not spotting anything, not much in terms of slowdowns either on the major routes or the in-towns. Nothing reported. 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
0: Here's Temple of the Dog. It's a hunger strike on the Rock.

94.9 The Rock, GTA's rock station. All righty, it is Rock Mornings. It's Friday. Welcome to it. We're going to get to a reality check coming up. Then we're going to find out what happened and why Russell Crowe was followed by the FBI for 2 years in the early 2000s. What beautiful island almost became a Canadian province in 1911? And the inventor of Tickle Me Elmo was a suspect in a very big crime story. But he was just a suspect.

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7: 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Keep on rolling, baby. You know what time it is.

0: 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Rolling Stones?
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0: Yeah, I'm not sure. 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
1: see if they last.
0: Yeah, we need a reality check. Hang on.
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1: If you're just starting out on the westbound 401 out of Durham through Scarborough, things still in pretty good shape right now. Not spotting any issues to tell you about. One problem reported 48 southbound south of Sutton is a dead deer in the right lane. A stopped police cruiser on scene. If you've got an update anytime, text it. Include the keyword traffic to 855-432-ROCK. A one-time payment for the feds hitting millions of bank accounts this morning. It's a top-up payment for the new Canada Groceries and Essentials benefit. Regular quarterly payments will start to be doled out next month to those who are eligible and will increase by 25% over the next 5 years. Toronto police will not be laying any charges in connection with the disappearance of a teen girl who was missing for almost 2 weeks. She vanished from North York last month, which spurred a massive search. She was found safe in a Toronto home. Toronto environmental advocates are condemning FIFA's decision to ban reusable water bottles at World Cup stadiums and urging the city to push back against the policy. FIFA changed its stadium code of conduct to prohibit bottles, cups, and other receptacles. FIFA says pricing for water bottles at the games will remain consistent with other events at each venue. A Toronto police officer is facing sexual assault charges. The SIU says they stem from allegations involving a teen girl in Toronto between September and December last year. The 27-year-old officer was suspended in January. A wild finish in Game 2 of the Stanley Cup Final. After Vegas had a 2-0 lead halfway through the third, Carolina stormed back to take a 3-2 lead. Mark Stone would tie it with just over a minute left, forcing overtime where Seth Jarvis would be the hero for Carolina. 4-3 the final, and the series heads to Vegas tied at 1. Chad Dallas allowed one run in his Major League debut and combined with five other Toronto pitchers as the Blue Jays beat the Braves 7-2 to snap a 4-game losing streak. Game 2 of the NBA Final goes tonight in San Antonio. The Knicks took Game 1. Mainly sunshine today. The high 31. Tonight, showers overnight. Risk of thunderstorms rolling in. Low 17. Tomorrow, showers. Chance of an afternoon thunderstorm and 27. Sunday, sunshine and 27. It's 19 right now at The Rock. 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

0: I'm on a high vibration.
1: Oh, yeah?
0: Oh, yeah. I feel it. Can you tell my shaking? Matthew Good before that. Load me up at your pals, Craig and Lucky. Friday morning. Welcome to it. Heading into the weekend. No one is quite sure the origins of the tennis scoring system. And I've had it explained to me dozens and dozens of times.
1: Right.
0: Still don't understand.
1: This means they're doing it in French.
0: Yeah. But they believe it was documented as far back as the 15th century. Ancient Roman gladiators were mostly vegetarian. Their diet consisted of barley, beans, and dried fruit.
1: Ew.
0: Oh, that's fun.
1: How did you have the energy?
0: No, I know.
1: To go fight.
0: Well, I guess the beans gave you the protein. I don't know what the barley did. The fruit, I guess, gave you your veggies. I'm not sure. They didn't live long anyhow.
1: No.
0: Blue whales and fin whales can interbreed even though the genetic distance between them is the same as that between a human and a gorilla.
1: Okay.
0: But they can get it on.
1: I don't know if I know a fin whale. Blue whales are the massive ones.
0: Yeah. Oh, I think
1: they're tough to get it on with that.
0: They're the top, not the bottom.
1: Right.
0: Or maybe they are the bottom. They're so big.
1: Who knows? But the ones where like the blue male penis is like 20 feet long, something like that.
0: Yeah. How come it's okay in the animal kingdom to interbreed, but humans can't have sex with gorillas? That's my question. That doesn't seem fair. In 1838, a 14-year-old boy broke into Buckingham Palace and stole Queen Victoria's underwear.
1: Wow.
0: And I bet they weren't a thong.
1: No. He could have used it as a parachute to get out.
0: Probably. You can never live, you couldn't have perhaps lived in Kenya, Lucky, in 2011. There was an unsuccessful attempt to make farting in public illegal.
1: Wow.
0: In Kenya.
1: In public is really, you got to be careful there.
0: Oh, yeah. I was getting dressed, took my shower, was getting dressed, I was standing in my hallway. I let out the most magnificent loud fart. I think the neighbors heard it. It was just spectacular. The inventor of the Tickle Me Elmo was a Unabomber suspect. The FBI actually talked with him over 6 months due to many coincidences that linked him to the Unabomber. He wasn't cleared until Ted Kaczynski was arrested.
1: Wow.
0: Yeah.
1: Tickle this.
0: Yeah.
1: Yeah, hell of a delivery system. Those things were popular.
0: Yeah. Speaking of the FBI, they followed Russell Crowe around for almost 2 years in the early 2000s after they got a credible threat. Al-Qaeda was going to kidnap him. I don't know why.
1: Wow.
0: Yeah.
1: I mean, he had a run of movies, but he's also Australian, right?
0: Mm-hmm. Yeah, but he's probably got American citizenship now, I think, because he's...
1: Interesting.
0: Although he doesn't work much anymore. Yeah, what a career. Like, it's Hollywood is so weird that way. Like, he was just a massive star.
1: Right.
0: A big deal. Gladiator and all these, Beautiful Mind, all these different movies.
1: Mm-hmm. And then he did the one on the ocean or something like that, the seas as a captain.
0: Yeah.
1: Wasn't he in Nuremberg more recently?
0: Was he?
1: I think so, yeah.
0: Yeah. Looks like he's been into a lot of pizzas.
1: Right.
0: What it looks like. All the planets in the solar system could fit between the Earth and the Moon, although it'd be a tight squeeze.
1: Okay.
0: Yeah. The Bahamas almost became a Canadian province in 1911, but the plan fell through mostly because of a wave of racist fear that black people would leave the Bahamas to come live in one of the provinces.
1: See, we're no better. See, look what you did.
0: Yep.
1: Right. And then whatever happened to that Turks and Caicos plan?
0: That wasn't that long ago.
1: No. Yeah. Nice. I can tell you, after traveling, it'd be nice to go down there and actually use Canadian money.
0: Wouldn't that be great? These
1: places.
0: Yeah, Turks and Caicos is still a little bit expensive.
1: A little pricey.
0: Yeah. The guy who founded the North Face, I get that's a clothing line, right?
1: Yeah.
0: North Face. He died in 2015 from hypothermia after kayaking.
1: Oh.
0: That's not good.
1: No.
0: You should have had on a jacket.
1: I think he probably did. Wrong one, though.
0: The
1: jacket doesn't really help you that much in the water.
0: That's true. The original lyrics of Rupert Holmes' Escape the Pina Colada song were, if you like Humphrey Bogart and getting caught in the rain. But Holmes thought he had too many Bogart references in other songs, so he changed the lyric to, if you like Pina Coladas.
1: And that was his hit.
0: And apparently he doesn't even like Pina Coladas. He thinks they taste like diarrhea medicine. That made him a lot of money. Yeah,
1: that's right.
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1: Majors are in good shape in terms of accidents, nothing doing, really not much volume either. Westbound 401 out of Durham through Scarborough running smoothly, so 404 DVP as well. Eastbound side of the 401, a bit busy from the 427 through the 409 to the 400. If you've got an update, text it 855-432-ROCK. 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
0: Here's Green Day. It's Basket Case on the Rock.

0: 94.9 The Rock, GTA's Rock Station. This is, I think, an interesting question. On a scale of 1 to 10, how much do you think luck, not lucky, luck, plays in someone's life? Most said, out of a scale of 1 to 10, 6 to 7.
1: Right.
0: That luck, you know, right place, right time, meeting somebody.
1: I was going to say, luck isn't necessarily just things falling in your lap. Timing can be everything.
0: Yeah.
1: And most of that has to do with luck.
0: Yeah. The question was, how much does luck play in someone's life? Not yours specifically, although people surely voted from their own personal experience. This is not a scientific poll. So they really, really didn't define what is considered luck. But many people included the luck of where you were born and the situation you were born into.
1: Right. Oh, geez.
0: And certainly, yeah, if you're born into money or whatever, then it's a whole new ballgame.
1: I think if you define it as things that can't be controlled by yourself, right, then I would say it's a 12 out of 10. Like so much of your life is determined by the action of others. You could say that just getting to work safely has been lucky based on, you know, other people not doing something to get into your way.
0: Oh, this morning I wanted to hammer my brake. I looked in my brakes. I looked in my rearview mirror. There was a guy. He might as well have been in my back seat. He was riding my ass so hard until I turned left at the airport here.
1: Yeah.
0: Which, by the way, funny enough, so how we exit here at the airport at Taunton and Airport Road or whatever the street is called.
1: Yeah, we're at the Oshawa Airport.
0: Yeah, we're at the Oshawa, yeah. No, Dulles. We're at Dulles.
1: That's right.
0: I mean, it's very similar. Anyhow, in the wintertime, it's a nightmare to make a right out of here because of all the snowbanks. And yesterday, as I was, because it sometimes seems like it takes forever for the light for us to go straight through to turn green. So people are just bombing across Taunton. And I'm just sitting there waiting, and I'm waiting. Tons of cars coming. But then I noticed like three or four cars who made lefts into the airport, like right in front of other vehicles. And one of them was your wife. I'm like, relax there.
1: Charging in.
0: Oh, just bailing in to get to you, I guess.
1: Right, yeah.
0: Yeah. Anyhow, so the whole luck thing. Your whole life would be different, most people say, if you were born into a poor family or if you were in a Hollywood celebrity family. Like, a lot of that makes the decisions for you.
1: Absolutely.
0: It opens doors and makes things possible and sends you to good schools and all of that, right? Whereas if you got to pull yourself up by your own bootstraps, then it can be tough.
1: Right.
0: Yeah. But there are many successful people who came from nothing. Like Oprah Winfrey is a great example of that.
1: And there's other people who claim to be self-made that one, either had an upper hand to begin with.
0: Right.
1: Or two, had a lot of luck to get into the situations that they were. Whether, you know, things open up, the tastes or market changes.
0: Yep.
1: Right.
0: Yeah. If you run in a circle, if you come from money and you, again, go maybe to a good school, if you run in a circle of successful people, then there's a pretty good chance, unless you're a complete airbag, that you're going to have luck with these people you know. They'll help you do this, that, or the other thing.
1: Right.
0: They'll get some things open for you that others couldn't. Like, I was just reading yesterday about self-made people, and that's why I brought up Oprah, because she's tops the list. But Kim Kardashian is made. Now, I know she's started businesses, but she was on third base.
1: Right. Yes.
0: Yeah. She was on third base and had sex on video. So if I could have just done that.
1: Yeah, well, and part of that, too, who would have known that the internet, you know, when it took off, that was going to be, you know, as huge a craze. You know, having a sex tape would be such a great thing for some people in their future lives.
0: Yeah, and for some, luck is simply winning like a huge lottery. There's no skill to that.
1: Nope.
0: You just pick the right numbers one day and then went and spent it all. I read a story the other day about a guy who blew through like three was it 3 or 13? Anyhow, a lot of millions of dollars.
1: Right, yeah.
0: Blew through it all. And you hear those stories a lot.
1: Every now and then I'll think about, like, look at myself, right? Like, if my father, who came to Canada to visit his girlfriend, my mom, mm-hmm. at that time, and was offered a job here, right? Kind of out of the blue. It was like, the story was he was meeting the head of internship at a Toronto hospital,
0: right,
1: who was a friend of one of his professors down in the Caribbean. And he met this guy and he offered him a job right away. If that didn't happen, you know, I'd be calling cricket games in some third world country.
0: One can only wish.
1: In the sunshine on a beach.
0: Yeah.
1: But
0: you know what? I would look at that story differently.
1: Right.
0: I would say you came to Oshawa.
1: Right.
0: And landed here. You were already a doctor. You could have been anywhere in the world. You could have been a doctor in Paris. You could have been a doctor in California. You ended up in Oshawa.
1: But I look at it, I could have been in a shanty somewhere, too.
0: No, he was already a doctor.
1: Not necessarily on the resort.
0: You weren't going to be in a shanty ever. He was already a doctor. You were well taken care of.
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2: Well, the drive's still in really good shape. Volume-wise, much lighter. West on the 401 out of Durham through Scarborough. So 404 DVP filling in across the 401. Eastbound 401, the busiest spots from the 409, from the 427 through the 409, that is. Waze reporting an earlier incident has cleared. If you've got an update, you can text it. 855-432-ROCK. A one-time payment from the feds is hitting millions of bank accounts this morning. It's a top-up payment from the new Canada Groceries and Essentials benefit. Regular quarterly payments will start to be doled out next month to those who are eligible and will be increasing by 25% over the next 5 years. Toronto police will not be laying any charges in connection with the disappearance of a teen girl who was missing for almost 2 weeks. She vanished from North York last month, which spurred a massive search. She was found safe in a Toronto home. Toronto environmental advocates are condemning FIFA's decision to ban reusable water bottles at World Cup stadiums and urging the city to push back against the policy. FIFA changed its stadium code of conduct to prohibit bottles, cups, and other receptacles. FIFA says pricing for water bottles at the games will remain consistent with other events at each venue. A Toronto police officer is facing sexual assault charges. The SIU says they stem from alleging allegations involving a teen girl in Toronto between September and December last year. The 27-year-old officer was suspended in January. A wild finish in Game 2 of the Stanley Cup Final. After Vegas had a 2-0 lead halfway through the third, Carolina stormed back to take a 3-2 lead. Mark Stone would tie it with just over a minute left, forcing overtime, where Seth Jarvis would be the hero for Carolina. 4-3 the final. The series heads to Vegas tied at 1. Chad Dallas allowed one run in his Major League debut and combined with five other Toronto pitchers. The Blue Jays beat the Braves 7-2 to snap a 4-game losing streak. Game 2 of the NBA Final goes tonight in San Antonio. The Knicks took Game 1. Mainly sunshine today, the high 31. Tonight, showers overnight, risk of thunderstorms, low 17. Tomorrow, showers, chance of an afternoon thunderstorm and 27. Sunday, sunshine and 27. It's 19 right now at The Rock. 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
1: 94.9 The Rock, GTA's rock station. The average person, when they start to plan their social calendars around their sleep schedule, is around the age of 32. The average person will turn down plans if they begin after 9 p.m.
0: Right.
1: I did that in my 20s. Like,
0: oh, really?
1: Oh, I had buddies who would go out like after a Leaf game or something. I'd rarely join them. Yeah, no. Shut her down.
0: When I think back now, you know, to how life was different when I was, you know, 19, 20 years old, to what it would be for someone now.
1: Mm-hmm.
0: Because, yeah, well, you know, for me, when I first started in this business, I was working, you know, evenings or overnights. And for me, it was evenings. And I wouldn't get off the air until sometimes 10, 11 or midnight,
1: mm-hmm.
0: Depending on the day and what was going on here. And so at that time, you know, if it was a Friday night or a Saturday night, I'd have to find out where find my friends.
1: Right.
0: And they didn't have cell phones.
1: Right.
0: So you'd get in the car and you go from pub to pub, either looking for their cars mm-hmm. or walking in, kind of scanning the bar, walking out and going to another, you know, local hole where they normally were. And that's how you would find them. Like it was yeah. just like I think about that now and it seems ancient. And foreign, where it wouldn't be, wouldn't just text them or look for their location on their Snap map to figure out where they are.
1: Yeah, the idea of driving around and looking for people at midnight. Here's when I worked evenings. Here's the difference. And I was about that same age, give or take. I would get off the air or I'd be done board hopping or doing whatever I'm doing. And it would be like midnight and I would simply head to the burger joint up the road and get there before all the drunks got there.
0: Right.
1: And I'd just go home with a burger and fries and gravy and be happy as a pig in poop.
0: Yeah. Well, I mean, usually Friday nights was one pub, Saturday nights was one bar and Sundays were, you know, the tartan and you knew where you could likely find people.
1: Sure.
0: But, you know, there was never a guarantee.
1: Most of people, and I like this because now I felt guilty or thought, okay, you're just turning into an old guy who doesn't want to do anything. But most people are fine just saying no when they don't want to do something.
0: That takes some life lessons, I think.
1: Well, it also depends on your situation in relationships. If you have somebody in your life who likes to, I don't know, do things and go places, then you kind of become the sourpuss in the whole mix.
0: Right, yeah.
1: But it turns out most of us are that way. I'd rather stay home.
0: Mm-hmm.
1: Now, the weird thing for me is that when I do go out, when I leave the house, I have a good time.
0: Yeah.
1: But yeah. My immediate reaction is, I don't want to go.
0: I join you on that one.
1: Yeah.
0: First reaction is always, meh.
1: I'm good.
0: I'm good. Why change up the routine?
1: That's right.
0: But then you do it, and you're like, oh, man, why don't I do this more often?
1: This is fun to go out and talk to people. Many will spin elaborate excuses and even include lying. And many have told people not to bother inviting them at certain times because they'll be in bed. Almost all said the best kind of weekend is one with no plans. And the ideal social outing would be a Friday night lasting 2.5 hours.
0: Okay.
1: And involving only 4 people. And that's all me.
0: Mm-hmm.
1: Like I've said many times, I like things in small batches.
0: Right.
1: You know, 2.5 hours with another couple. Perfect.
0: Yeah.
1: I don't need to sleep at your house. We don't have to go away.
0: Right. Yeah. Yeah. To a couple hours. And for me, local.
1: Yeah.
0: You know, certainly has its benefits that you can, sneak out.
1: Yep.
0: And get out quickly.
1: We've caught up.
0: And get home.
1: We've caught up. I want to get home to my house pants.
0: Yeah.
1: It was nice seeing you.
0: Well, and listen, part of that, too, also depends on what you have to do the next morning.
1: Sure.
0: right? Because as life gets busier and takes on different responsibilities and tasks,
1: right?
0: You know, that it's like old school. You know, hey, tomorrow morning we might have to a Home Depot trip to run right. to make and some responsibilities to do around the house. It's not that I can sleep till 2 p.m. anymore.
1: You got a lot going on. Bed Bath and Beyond.
0: It's a busy day.
1: It's a busy day. Got a full day. I don't know if I can make it. Yeah, that's the one thing I loved about when David played hockey. Now, I didn't get involved like you get involved, but it was in and out, like in an hour. It right. was perfect. When he played baseball and it was 4 days. I wanted to get hit in the head with a baseball bat.
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0: Westbound on the 401 is building some volume and a possible problem west of Markham Road. East QEW slowdowns Mississauga Road to Dixie and some overnight construction through that spot. And Waze is reporting eastbound 401 collectors at Markham. Two lanes are blocked with a collision. So I think the westbound slowing to have a look. If you've got an update for us, text it 855-432-ROCK. 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
1: Here's Weezer on the Rock.

0: That's right. Go away. Go away. Had enough. It's enough already. It's Weezer. And welcome to Rock Mornings. So we all would like to have somebody come and clean our house. Would you be willing to have a tech startup come and clean your house for free?
1: A tech startup?
0: There's a little catch. The cleaners will wear cameras to capture everything they see and do.
1: Ooh.
0: It's a company with an app called Shift. And they film everything that happens in your place to help train the next generation of household robots. The website insists names, faces, or other personal information is automatically removed, blurred. It's never used. Okay, let's go with that.
1: Right, yeah.
0: Including information from screens and ID cards, pieces of paper, cell phones, this type of thing. No, I'm good. I'd rather my house just be dirty.
1: Yeah, I don't know what benefit I get out of that.
0: No. I mean, it's free, I guess.
1: It's free cleaning of your house, but I'm too skeptical.
0: Yeah, I'm with you.
1: For that stuff, I think.
0: I treat myself to not much. I mean, I don't pamper myself at all. Yes, I have Colonial Pools, and they do a ton for me, and they're great. But that's probably the only luxury item I have going.
1: Okay.
0: But I have thought that it would be nice to kick in for like a cleaning lady person, yeah, like once a month or something.
1: Right.
0: I mean, I don't mind doing it. I really don't mind. My house isn't that big.
1: Oh, I don't like doing it.
0: You don't like doing it? See, No. We had a debate with a family last weekend about indoor work and outdoor work. And I said I would far rather clean a bathroom than dig in a garden, that shovel snow. Like, right. I'm an indoor cat.
1: Okay. Yeah. And I'm one who, when you can't do things, you hire people for them. I am one who tries to do things certainly more than you do.
0: Oh, I don't try to do anything.
1: But those are for the most part, small fixes. Right.
0: Although, you know what I did yesterday? We bought a bistro set, two chairs and a little table.
1: All right.
0: For the outdoor new, I put that together.
1: You assembled?
0: Myself. I assembled.
1: Okay, good for you.
0: But I've got about 8 screws. So, you know, in the
1: you had a few screws loose. I didn't know you had some missing.
0: So you know, in the directions,
1: yes,
0: it'll say, you know, piece A, piece B, right, on and on, and then it'll have all the nuts.
1: Usually gives you a count.
0: Yeah, they'll get like 5 of these screws and 4 of those, and here's these little washers, and there's 17 of them, and there's, you know, so many nuts.
1: Right.
0: I got no nuts left and a lot of screws and washers.
1: That's might be a problem. But unless sometimes they send extras.
0: This is what I told myself.
1: Right.
0: And I sat in both chairs.
1: Okay.
0: And put a drink on the table and nothing fell. But I don't know.
1: That's a sense of accomplishment, yeah, then perhaps.
0: That was a big deal for me.
1: Yeah.
0: Yeah.
1: Yeah. Like I agree with you. Like I would love a deep clean once a month. Like, if someone could come through and do a deep clean.
0: Sure.
1: Once a month, that would be great. And certainly helpful and useful. But then, you know, much like this, you're sharing your stuff and your,
0: I know,
1: bits in life with other people.
0: And
1: do you trust all the people that are coming in? Do you want to use a company for that or a private person? You know, do they have recommendations, whatnot?
0: What's included in a deep clean?
1: Well, that would be like steam cleaning the grout and cleaning your oven.
0: Oh, the whole thing.
1: Windows, all of that kind of stuff.
0: They'd find your sex helmet.
1: Right. Well, they would find that, your hump hassock, all of that stuff would be found.
0: My sex swing. I'd have to take that down.
1: I enjoy cutting my own lawn.
0: Yeah, me too.
1: And doing that. I agree with you with chores. Like, my mom is

0: has had a massive problem with her lawn this year, where just it died. It didn't come back. And she's like, oh, you know, we'll get someone to do some fertilizing. And I threw some fertilizer down and it didn't work. And like now we've got Rob Havery over there today, who's just going to, like, he's cut the whole thing out and putting it on a whole new grass. I'm trying to convince him to put a putting green there, but it's at her place. I don't need that there. Yeah.
1: Well, you're there enough.
0: That's true. I need it at my house, though. But then that's where you hire a professional for that. Like, there's no way I was going to go rip up all of the turf and plant that stuff down.
1: No.
0: I've had some, like, some stones that came from my in-law's backyard that they had, like, flagstone, right? And they had ripped theirs up. And the idea was I was going to put it around
1: big plans.
0: I had the plan was that it was going to go partially under my deck and in front of my shed. I think they've been there about 7 or 8 years. I don't. They might not be stone anymore by the time
1: salt. They're salt now.
0: By the time that they get put in, because the idea of one digging it out, then you can't just lay them down. You got to get all the little gravel. And I got a pretty big hill down to the back of my backyard.
1: You're not doing it.
0: It's a project.
1: You're not doing it.
0: I know.
1: Hey, speaking of things that have just been sitting there forever. Your ladder is coming back to your house on June 12th.
0: June 12th, okay.
1: Because I'm borrowing the Station Rock van.
0: All right.
1: And I'm bringing it over.
0: Yep.
1: I wasn't going to, but Maria said,
0: I got some stones to lay it on. They're piled up at the edge of my yard.
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0: 92. What's my age again? I don't want to talk about it. Just after 7 o'clock for Totten Trades Limited. Lucky, what's going on?
1: Well, as you start out along the major routes this morning, westbound side of the 401, building volume out of Durham now through the 412 to Salem. And then starting to get really busy on the westbound 401, anywhere approaching Morningside past Meadowvale towards a problem at Markham Road. Collision on the 401 westbound collectors has the 401 blocked right now. The collector lanes are blocked because of this problem. Was two right lanes. It is now completely blocked. Ways rewarding a major crash in that area. Beyond that, rest of the major routes, no other accidents. Volume continues to build. So 404 DVP across the 401 down through Lawrence. Problem on the north 404 just past Highway 7. If you've got an update, text it 855-432-ROCK. A one-time payment from the feds is hitting millions of bank accounts this morning. It's a top-up payment from the new Canada Groceries and Essentials benefit. Regular quarterly payments will start to be doled out next month to those who are eligible and will increase by 25% over the next 5 years. Toronto police will not be laying any charges in connection with the disappearance of a teen girl who was missing for almost 2 weeks. She vanished from North York last month, which spurred a massive search. She was found safe in a Toronto home. Toronto environmental advocates are condemning FIFA's decision to ban reusable water bottles at World Cup stadiums and urging the city to push back against the policy. FIFA changed its stadium code of conduct to prohibit bottles, cups, and other receptacles. FIFA says pricing for water bottles at the games will remain consistent with other events at each venue. A Toronto police officer is facing sexual assault charges. The SIU says they stem from allegations involving a teen girl in Toronto between September and December last year. The 27-year-old officer was suspended in January. A wild finish, Game 2 of the Stanley Cup Final. After Vegas had a 2-0 lead halfway through the third, Carolina stormed back to take a 3-2 lead. Mark Stone would tie it with just over a minute left, forcing overtime where Seth Jarvis would be the hero for Carolina. 4-3 the final. Series heads to Vegas tied at 1. Chad Dallas allowed one run in his Major League debut, combined with five other Toronto pitchers as the Blue Jays beat the Braves 7-2. They snap a four-game losing streak. Game 2 of the NBA Final goes tonight in San Antonio. The Knicks took Game 1. Mainly sunshine today, the high 31. Tonight, showers overnight, risk of thunderstorms, low 17. Tomorrow, showers, chance of an afternoon thunderstorm and 27. Sunny, Sunday, sunny and 27. 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

0: See, there's how you end a song.
1: I don't know what it is about that tune. My Chemical Romance, Welcome to the Black Parade. I love it.
2: It builds. I think that is
1: what it does.
2: And it's got a kind of a march, like an anthem to it.
1: Yeah. I've always really enjoyed it.
2: I heard Trevor Noah doing a bit, speaking of anthems, and it rings so true. How, like, every other country in the world has an anthem that is just an anthem. Mm. You just, that's what it is. You sing it the way it is. The U.S. anthem is, for some reason, open to artistic interpretation.
1: Isn't most anthems, too, aren't they mostly outside of, I'm sure, well, I don't know how many, but mostly they're instrumental for a lot of countries.
2: No, most, I think, have
1: lyrics,
2: some lyric to them. The ones that I think of, there's I don't know the lyrics
1: right
2: to most of them, but yeah, like when you hear O Canada played and someone's changing up the rhythm of it or the timing of it, you're annoyed by that. You know, the U.S. one is one where, you know,
1: they've got two though, right? That they've got God Save America and
2: God Bless America. No, that's not an anthem, but it's like their anthem is the Star Spangled Banner. But, you know, you can hold that first O for, you know, 1 second or 30 seconds, and people seem to be all right with it.
1: Are we the only country, or I'm sure there's very few, that switch up where in the middle it goes from English to French?
2: Well, I mean, we're one of the few that have two official languages.
1: But America doesn't go from English to Spanish.
2: But that's not an official language for them.
1: Oh, really?
2: English, I believe, is their only official language.
1: Oh, I thought Spanish was also included.
2: No.
1: Until Trump got rid of it.
2: And also, the funny thing, too, is that the translation between the English and the French versions of our anthems are completely different.
1: Oh, really?
2: Oh, yeah. Like, the French says nothing about, you know, what the English is saying.
1: They say they hate the rest of the country. Screw you, Manitoba.
2: They're not standing on guard for thee.
1: No, not at all. See, look at how much you know about anthems.
2: Right.
1: Yeah, I know nothing. I don't even know that I could sing ours.
2: If it came down to it.
1: If you said, sing O Canada right now,
2: yeah.
1: I don't know that I could.
2: Right. It's the second line.
1: Yeah. How does it start?
2: With the name of the song.
1: O Canada. Or something Molson Golden.
2: Yeah.
1: I don't know. I'm not a good citizen, obviously. I should be sent away. Scientists just discovered yeast that have been growing in the guts of frozen mummies for thousands of years. So they decided to make sourdough bread.
2: Oh, Jesus.
1: It's not a joke. A microbiologist said initially it didn't work, but after 3 months of effort, we had a very, very good sourdough. He also was asked if they considered making beer with the yeast, and he said, it's on the list.
2: I'm sure, but it's a very long-lasting yeast infection.
1: Yes, yes. This is an unexpected headline. Masturbation among birds is natural and should not be punished, says bird experts.
2: Well, they've all got a pecker.
1: Yep. If you don't know, bird keepers are often told to discourage birds from self-pleasuring, but a new study found that it's more common in the wild than in captivity, so it must just be part of the bird's natural behavior.
2: Is that a thing? I didn't know that was a thing.
1: That birds toss off. Right. I guess they do. That's why you hear them chirping at 3 o'clock in the morning.
2: Maybe.
1: Yeah.
2: I know they poop a lot, certainly on my patio.
1: Oh, jeez. And all over your car.
2: Right.
1: You see some cars. It's insane.
2: These are where they park.
1: I guess so. If you're
2: park under a tree or a light.
1: Yeah. The original thinking was that it might be a negative response to being in captivity or the stress of being in a cage, but that's not the case. In a cage or out of a cage, they like to get at it.
2: Right.
1: Yeah, good for them. Hey, listen. I wonder if a bird thinks the same way we did when we were like 14 and did it for the first time, or whatever age you were when you did it for the first time. And they're just like, holy chirp, chirp. This is great. This is so much fun. Yeah. Hey, if your kid is having trouble finding a summer job, they can try and start their own thing. A pair of 16-year-olds have become sensations since launching their $5 hot dog cart as a summer gig. Their biggest seller is the bacon-wrapped hot dog.
2: Okay. I'm sure they would run into some red tape here about health and safety standards.
1: Probably.
2: You know, you have to cook them to a certain temperature.
1: I wanted to for the longest time. And again, plans that never carry through.
2: Right.
1: When we lived up in Caledon on the forks of the Credit Road in the fall, it was just backed up with people coming to see the trees changing and taking photos. I, every fall, said to anybody who was listening to me, I'm going to put my barbecue, because I just had a propane old kind of grill back then. I'm going to roll it down to the end of the driveway and I'm going to sell hot dogs. Never did it. And I only got the idea because up the street was a little like ice cream shop.
2: Okay.
1: And the lineup was down the road.
2: Packed for sure.
1: Yeah. Yeah. I got nothing. 4 in 10 drivers consider their car to be their happy place. Yeah, well, a lot of people enjoy the drive home. If you got a bit of a distance, it gives you some quiet time.
2: Yeah, every now and then being on the road isn't necessarily a bad thing. Go and take a road trip.
1: Yeah. A speed cuber used his fast fingers to assemble a Mr. Potato Head in record time. He assembled it in 4.63 seconds.
2: Wow. Yeah. Don't stab yourself with it.
1: That's good, huh?
2: Speed cubing is crazy. Like, you watch some of these people who can solve a Rubik's Cube in 3 seconds.
1: Yeah.
2: Like, it is nuts.
1: It's crazy. And most of parents feel summers used to be simpler in terms of activities and expectations. And so many are saying that it is important for their children's experience to be simpler summers.
2: Right.
1: And then they jet them off to the south of France for a 2-week getaway because the kid needs it.
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2: Getting busier and busier along the major routes. Westbound side of the 401. Volume as you make your way through the 412. West 401. The accident in the Collectors of Markham Road has the entire Collectors blocked. Problems on the 404 northbound. The HOV at Highway 7 is closed now. If you've got an update, you can text it. 855-432-ROCK.
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0: Linkin Park and the Emptiness Machine, my nickname. There you go.
1: Hey, Jeffy Woods is going to join us shortly. 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

0: Matchbox 20. Here you go.
1: It's not fair to do that.
2: Push you around?
1: Yeah, I don't push people around.
2: No. Although that is a good lead up to the conversation we're about to have, I think.
0: Oh, yeah.
2: Right.
0: Look at you. Look at what you did there.
2: The wheels are spinning.
0: All righty. Well, let's. I thought I smelled smoke burning. All right.
2: We'll, the hamster.
0: We'll get to that and a reality check in 30 seconds.
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2: The westbound 401 is certainly busy as you make your way out of Durham through the 412 in Salem at this point, and then gets really busy after that point. The problem is happening right now on the westbound 401 in the collectors at Markham Road. The collector lanes are closed because of a collision. It looks on the cameras like tow trucks are on scene. You can try and get that reopened as quickly as possible, but stick to the express right now. A busy, busy drive, though. Good news on the 404 northbound at the HOV. V lane blocked at Highway 7. That has cleared. The South 404 DVP volume Shepherd and down through Lawrence before it starts to open up. If you've got an update anytime, text it 855-432-ROCK. 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A one-time payment from the feds is hitting millions of bank accounts this morning. It's a top-up payment from the new Canada Groceries and Essentials benefit. Regular quarterly payments will start to be doled out next month to those who are eligible and will increase by 25% over the next 5 years. Toronto police will not be laying any charges in connection with the disappearance of a teen girl who was missing for almost 2 weeks. She vanished from North York last month, which spurred a massive search. She was found safe in a Toronto home. Toronto environmental advocates are condemning FIFA's decision to ban reusable water bottles at World Cup stadiums and urging the city to push back against the policy. FIFA changed its stadium code of conduct to prohibit bottles, cups, and other receptacles. FIFA says pricing for water bottles at the games will remain consistent with other events at each venue. A Toronto police officer is facing sexual assault charges. The SIU says they stem from allegations involving a teen girl in Toronto between September and December last year. The 27-year-old officer was suspended in January. A wild finish in Game 2 of the Stanley Cup Final. After Vegas had a 2-0 lead halfway through the third, Carolina stormed back to take a 3-2 lead. Mark Stone would tie it with just over a minute left, forcing overtime, where Seth Jarvis would be the hero for Carolina. 4-3 the final, series tied at 1 headed to Vegas. Chad Dallas allowed one run in his Major League debut, combined with five other Toronto pitchers. The Blue Jays beat the Braves 7-2, snapped a four-game losing streak. Game 2 of the NBA final goes tonight in San Antonio. The Knicks took Game 1. Mainly sunshine today, the high 31. Tonight, showers overnight, risk of thunderstorms, low down to 17. Tomorrow, showers, chance of an afternoon thunderstorm and 27. Sunday, sunshine and 27. 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
4: 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Just imagine if I took over The Rock Randomizer, because I did. Give this a listen.

0: be a rock star.
1: That sounds like fun. Nickelback, rock star. Seems like a good time. Why not? I'd like to give it a shot. It's your pally, Scraig and Lucky. Welcome to it. It's Rock Mornings. A serious poll asked parents, what would be worse? Would it be worse to find out that your kid is bullied at school or finding out that your kid is a bully at school?
2: Ooh.
1: Yeah, now you and I have talked about this a long time ago. I remember us having this conversation, and you had said right from the beginning, I would be really, really, really upset and disappointed if I found out that one of my kids was the bully.
2: Well, there's a difference there. Mm. I would be upset at both.
1: Right.
2: I'd be disappointed.
1: Right.
2: If they were the bully.
1: Right.
2: I'd be very upset and enraged if they were being bullied.
1: Sure.
2: Because that reflects on other people, on the system, people who you put in charge. You send your kids to school, you're expecting it to be a safe environment or somewhat policed by the people who are there running that system, that program. When your kid is the bully, it reflects more on you mm-hmm. and your family.
1: That's
2: your,
1: exactly right.
2: And so the disappointment would be reflected there. In myself, yes, but more importantly, in whatever has given my child the thought that they could be that type of person.
1: Well, as we all know, or at least you and I know, Evan has bullied me for years. Going back to the football picks.
2: Yeah, your lack of sports knowledge.
1: Yeah, he would just beat upon me.
2: Right.
1: Relentlessly.
2: But there are people who, you know, will say that they want their kids to be the hammer and not the nail and, you know, breed toughness into them, you know, but not by being a dick.
1: No, exactly. That's Richard.
2: Right.
1: Richard's always been a dick. So most parents agree with you that being the bully looks so bad upon you.
2: Right.
1: You know, my dad said it to me and I said it to my boys. Don't bring shame to your last name.
2: Mm.
1: Don't make us look bad.
2: Right.
1: And even when we lived in Tecumseh and it's a smaller town, like, just don't do anything that makes us look... I mean, we're terrible parents to begin with.
2: Right.
1: We just don't need it to out there in the world.
2: Yeah.
1: You know? And I always played by that rule.
2: Mm. Yeah, well...
1: Be reasonable out there.
2: It is crazy because as big as the world is, it shows itself as how small it can be sometimes.
1: Right.
2: Right? Where you run into people that you knew, grew up with, that know people you know other people that you know. It's a small town, or it as big as the world is, it sometimes can become very small when you hear someone say, oh, so-and-so knows you.
1: Mm-hmm.
2: And if that reputation that you've developed is one of just being a j-hole all the time, right, that'll come back. Karma's got a way sometimes.
1: Sometimes, yeah. And listen, I think... I like you, if I found out that my kids had been bullied in school, I would be very upset. But I would really have to take some self-reflection if I found out that they were the bully.
2: Yeah.
1: Like, where did you get this from? Because if you aren't a bully, like, if you're not a mean parent or a bully to your kids, then you'd be like, well, where the hell did that come from?
2: Right.
1: You know, why do they have that in them now?
2: Mm-hmm. Yeah, and you know, right away in hearing the news and just hearing bully, you know, if they're being bullied, like, think right away would be why, like, what's going on? Mm-hmm. And I think I would be more likely to dismiss that as, all right, you're teenagers, just being
1: idiots.
2: Teenagers, and you're being idiots, and you know, perhaps someone took something the wrong way, or your jokes don't always translate. Sometimes it can be being bullied, bullying. But you know, to hear them, you know, or someone else complain that they have been bullies, no, I wouldn't be down with that.
1: No,
2: just and I've told my kids too, like, you know, the people you hang out with help form your reputation as well.
1: Yeah.
2: Right? Because a lot of times, you know, especially young boys, they can be attracted to that bully because they want to be in that crowd or just don't want to be the one bullied. Mm-hmm. So they'll stand on that side of the line.
1: Have you ever had to, because I did it at least once, I think only once, have you ever had to say to either of your boys, I'm not really fond of that friend of yours?
2: Yep.
1: I had to tell my my youngest that he had a buddy.
2: What crowd you're hanging out in?
1: And this one kid I just didn't trust. And
2: yeah, who are you with? And I think, you know, to their credit, so far they've made pretty good choices. Mm-hmm. And you know, in a microcosm of it, you can see it for me in the hockey room,
1: sure,
2: right? When you're a coach or you're in the room with them, you can see the ones, and there's a lot of alpha male behavior certainly that happens in there, but you can see the ones that kind of drive things and others that are more quiet.
1: There's the followers, right? And the leaders.
2: And sometimes those leaders aren't leading correctly.
1: Right.
2: Right. And that's behavior that has to be shaped as well.
1: Here's what I did as a kid. And I have no shame. There was a guy who wanted to beat me up like all the time. Couldn't stand me. And I don't know why. I would just walk home with my younger sister.
2: Right.
1: Because there's no chance a guy's going to beat you up in front of your younger sister.
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2: Westbound 401 problems continue in the collectors west of Markham Road. The collector lanes are blocked. North 404, the HOV, is still blocked, it looks like, as you make your way through Highway 7. They had reported that has cleared, and it might still have some remnants there. There's certainly still some volume through that stretch. The main problem is westbound 401 through Markham Road in the collectors. West 401 out of Durham, a little slow through the 412, not too bad. So 404 DVP, a bit busy from Shepherd down through Winford. If you've got an update, text it 855-432-ROCK. 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
1: Here's Jen.

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Now you don't need to

0: Where's Jet? And are you going to be my girl? Tell me. I'm tired of waiting. An interesting story about the inventor of Tickle Me Elmo we'll tell you about coming up. Why did the FBI follow Russell Crowe around for like 2 years? And why did Rupert Holmes change the Escape, the Pina Colada song? There was an actor, an old-time actor who was in it, and then he said, nah, we're going to change it up, and he did, and it became a massive hit for him. We'll tell you coming up.
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0: house and chains and man in a box. Lucky's got stinging eyeballs and he wants to go home.
1: Yeah,
0: you should.
1: I've made the mistake of just not scratching my eye, but this is just rubbing my eyelid. And I don't know what I've done here.
0: Both eyeballs?
1: Both eyeballs now. I just can't stop. Yeah, it's either the dust, tons of pollen in the air too. Feel my nose starting to run. I need to go.
0: Yeah, you probably should go home.
1: Yeah.
0: Listen, I've gone home for a stub toe. So you're not alone in this. All right, what's going on? Let's find out in 30 seconds.
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2: The deals are intense. Taunton Road, just east of Oshawa.
1: Westbound side of the 401, a little bit of volume through Salem, and then we had this problem. Westbound 401 accident in the Collectors west of Markham Road. At one point, all lanes of the Collectors were blocked. Looks like they have reopened a left lane or two. Two right lanes are still closed. Good news, on the 404 through of Highway 7, that HOV lane in the northbound 404 has reopened. It was fully blocked. If you've got an update, you can always text at 855-432-ROCK. A one-time payment from the feds is hitting millions of bank accounts this morning. It's a top-up payment for the new Canada Groceries and Essentials benefit. Regular quarterly payments will start to be doled out next month to those who are eligible and will increase by 25% over the next 5 years. Toronto police will not be laying any charges in connection with the disappearance of a teen girl who was missing for almost 2 weeks. She vanished from North York last month, which spurred a massive search. She was found safe in a Toronto home. Toronto environmental advocates are condemning FIFA's decision to ban reusable water bottles at World Cup stadiums and urging the city to push back against the policy. FIFA changed its stadium code of conduct to prohibit bottles, cups, and other receptacles. FIFA says pricing for water bottles at the games will remain consistent with other events at each venue. A Toronto police officer is facing sexual assault charges. The SIU says they stem from allegations involving a teen girl in Toronto between September and December last year. The 27-year-old officer was suspended in January. A wild finish in Game 2 of the Stanley Cup Final after Vegas had a 2-0 lead halfway through the third. Carolina stormed back to take a 3-2 lead. Mark Stone would tie it with just over a minute left, forcing overtime where Seth Jarvis would be the hero for the Carolina. 4-3 the final. The series heads to Vegas tied at 1. Chad Dallas allowed one run in his Major League debut. Combined with five other Toronto pitchers, the Blue Jays beat the Braves 7-2. They snap a 4-game losing streak. Game 2 of the NBA final goes tonight in San Antonio. The Knicks took Game 1. Mainly sunshine today. The high 31. Tonight showers overnight. Risk of thunderstorms. Low down to 17. Tomorrow showers. Chance of afternoon thunderstorms and 27. Sunday just sunshine at 27 degrees. Right now it's 19 at The Rock. 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

0: 21 pilots in city walls. Seems like too many pilots. I've always said that. Doesn't seem right that you need 21 of them.
1: You need a couple of backups. Like, yeah, especially if it's a long overseas flight, something
0: That's
1: like that.
0: True, but that cockpit's so small.
1: Right.
0: I don't know how you fit 21 of them in there. No one is quite sure of the origin of the tennis scoring system, but it's been documented as far back as the 15th century.
1: Right.
0: Now, I have had people dozens of times trying to explain tennis scoring, and I still don't get it.
1: Really?
0: It's like poker hands. I don't understand them. It's too many. I don't know what love means. I don't know how you know you're winning.
1: Yeah,
0: I
1: mean, love zero, you know, 15, 30, 40, and then deuce if you're tied there. It is a little more confusing.
0: Can't it be just 1, 2, 3?
1: And I guess it could.
0: Uh-huh.
1: But who knows?
0: Yeah.
1: And then pickleball, I had to learn that recently.
0: Oh, is that a whole other thing?
1: Yeah, they kind of more go 1, 2, 3, but then you got two servers, so there's a third number that they add on there, too.
0: Are you playing pickleball now?
1: No, we were on the cruise, and they had a tournament, and Evan wanted to go in, so I went in with him. It was horrible.
0: Lee Eckley plays quite a bit.
1: Yeah, listen, it's a popular game.
0: I have a buddy whose son is about Evan's age, give or take. And he's like a lead ranking pickleball guy in Canada.
1: Yeah, my nephew is like that. He can't get enough of it right now. And he's playing everywhere. And that's where you see like any big box store that's shut down. They're making it into an indoor pickleball facility.
0: It's crazy. Yeah. Oh, did I mention to you, or maybe I mentioned it to Katie, did I mention about the Sears being torn down?
1: Yeah, you told me, but actually I saw it yesterday. I went through, I had to be down there in that area by the mall. And so I went by, actually I passed where those pickleball courts are.
0: Right,
1: and they were rammed. And then I went, oh yeah, Craig told me about this. And it is just, the rest of the building is just hanging off there.
0: Like where does all that garbage go?
1: Well, I think all that stone and stuff, they'll crumble up and it'll end up being someone's driveway.
0: Landfill somewhere.
1: Yeah. Well, no, I don't even think so. I think they'll probably repurpose that.
0: Oh, into asphalt and such. Yeah, maybe. It's just a ton. I mean, these are the times that you look at construction and you go, these guys, they really have to, somebody really has to know what they're doing.
1: Well,
0: you can't just go in and tear down a building that's attached to a mall.
1: Also goes to show that whenever they built that original Sears structure, they did a pretty good job of it because it was still standing three levels those years later.
0: It's where I went roller skating that one time.
1: That's right.
0: And I fell on my arse and said never again. Hurt my elbow. Ancient Roman gladiators were mostly vegetarian. Their diet consisted of barley, beans, and dried fruit.
1: Really?
0: Yeah.
1: How the hell do you go fight on beans?
0: I don't
1: know. Other than a fart fight. I'm not sure what the hell that would do for
0: it. They didn't live very long.
1: That's true.
0: As we saw in Gladiator. Blue whales and fin whales can interbreed, even though the genetic distance between them is the same as between humans and gorillas.
1: I don't know. I don't know much about the fin whale, but I know the blue whale is the biggest one, right?
0: Yeah, it's huge. Huge.
1: And I feel bad for the fin whale because if you're going to interbreed, I don't know if you pick the blue whale as the one to do it.
0: No,
1: you get hurt. Their junk is like 10 feet long.
0: Yeah, massive. And how come the animal kingdom gets to interbreed and we can't? Why can't I have sex with a gorilla? My question.
1: I'm sure some have tried, sadly.
0: Oh, someone has. Yeah. And then it threw its poop at you. In 1838, a 14-year-old boy broke into Buckingham Palace and stole Queen Victoria's underwear.
1: Wow.
0: I bet it wasn't a thong. It's a garbage bag size underwear.
1: He used it as a parachute to get out of the top window.
0: In 2011, you couldn't live in Kenya, in Africa. In 2011, there was an unsuccessful attempt to make farting in public illegal.
1: Oh.
0: You would have been a
1: mess. I don't think I would have lasted very long in Kenya.
0: Anyway. No. The inventor of Tickle Me Elmo was a Unabomber suspect. The FBI actually talked with him over 6 months. Due to many coincidences that linked him to the Unabomber, he wasn't cleared until Ted Kaczynski was arrested.
1: Really?
0: Yeah. Tickle Me Elmo.
1: Would have been a hell of a delivery device. I think every house in North America had one.
0: Blow up everything. Speaking of the FBI, they followed Russell Crowe for around 2 years in the early 2000s after they got a credible threat that Al-Qaeda was going to kidnap him.
1: Really?
0: Maybe they didn't like A Beautiful Mind.
1: But that was, he's Australian, right?
0: Yeah. Well, he must have had an American citizenship since he was an actor.
1: Right.
0: Anyhow. The Bahamas almost became a Canadian province in 1911, but the plan fell through mostly because of a wave of racist fears that black people would leave the Bahamas to come live in other provinces. No black person from the Bahamas is going to Winnipeg.
1: Have you seen the price of the Bahamas to go down there now? You want to go stay at Atlantis and eat down there? Yeah. Can you imagine if you do that in Canadian funds?
0: I went on a tour. It was a free tour. Right. I've never stayed there. It's gorgeous.
1: Katie's been there.
0: Oh, a couple of times.
1: About that on Monday. Yeah.
0: She's got a getaway place there.
1: Oh,
0: got a condo there.
1: And whatever happened to the Turks and Caicos plant?
0: Yeah, that fell through too.
1: We thought about taking that over.
0: Another expensive item. Yeah,
1: not cheap.
0: Maybe we could take Staten. Make it a province, just like Diaper Don wants to turn us into another state. The guy who founded the North Face died in 2015 from hypothermia from kayaking.
1: That's the North Face jackets. Yeah.
0: And finally, the original lyrics of Rupert Holmes' Escape, the Pina Colada song.
1: Okay.
0: Where if you like Humphrey Bogart and get caught in the rain.
1: You mean it had nothing to do with Pina Coladas?
0: I guess not. But Holmes thought he had too many Bogart references in other songs. Like, how many times do you reference Humphrey Bogart? Well, anyhow.
1: It might explain why you've never heard of any of his other songs. No.
0: So he changed the lyric to Pina Colada. And he also claims he never liked them. He thinks it tastes like diarrhea medicine.
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3: Westbound 401, good news. That accident in the collectors west of Markham Road has now cleared. At one point, all of the collector lanes were closed. Problems on the eastbound 401 collectors now at Vic Park, though. Right lane and right shoulder are closed. It's a disabled vehicle. South 404 DVP, busy drive Shepherd down through Winford. Overall, the volume a little bit lighter on the 401, though. If you spot a problem anytime, text it. 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

0: 94.9 The Rock, GTA's Rock Station. Our pally Teddy Reeder is going to join us shortly. We're going to talk about grilling this weekend. Could be great for
1: right.
0: it. Get it going. You've had your grill going like three times this
1: constantly,
0: past week.
1: Yeah,
0: I haven't even cleaned mine yet.
1: Oh, really?
0: No, haven't taken. Well, it was so cold in May. And rainy and cold.
1: What kind of cleaning do you have to do, though? Just burn it out, keep it going?
0: Well, I will. I'll be.
1: Or you spray it right down?
0: No, cheap route. I'll just crank it right up and
1: right.
0: rub something into it. Everything Ted says we shouldn't do is what I'll do. But anyhow, Teddy Reeder's going to join us. Coming up, hang on.
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0: The way he's screaming at her at the end of that song, she's probably thinking, close your eyes and go to sleep. Leave me be. It's enough already.
1: You're not getting any tonight. Close your eyes
0: and
1: go to sleep.
0: That's right. And it's a nice thought, you know, early in a relationship. But see how long you could actually last not sleeping and not closing your eyes. I'm gonna miss a few things down the road. I don't, maybe right now, I don't want to miss, but down the road, there's going to be things that are missed. All right, what's going on? We're going to find out in 30 seconds.
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1: Westbound side of the 401, busy at a Durham through Scarborough. A little bit of volume through the 412 to Salem. And again, earlier problems through Markham Road cleared away. Disabled vehicle on the eastbound 401 collectors at Vic Park has a right lane and right shoulder closed. If you spot a problem, text an update 855-432-ROCK. A one-time payment from the feds hitting millions of bank accounts this morning. It's a top-up payment for the new Canada Groceries and Essentials benefit. Regular quarterly payments will start to be doled out next month to those who are eligible and will increase by 25% over the next 5 years. Toronto police will not be laying any charges in connection with the disappearance of a teen girl who was missing for almost 2 weeks. She vanished from North York last month, which spurred a massive search. She was found safe in a Toronto home. Toronto environmental advocates are condemning FIFA's decision to ban reusable water bottles at World Cup stadiums and urging the city to push back against the policy. FIFA changed its stadium code of conduct to prohibit bottles, cups, and other receptacles. FIFA says pricing for water bottles at the games will remain consistent with other events at each venue. A Toronto police officer is facing sexual assault charges. The SIU says they stem from allegations involving a teen girl in Toronto between September and December last year. The 27-year-old officer was suspended in January. A wild finish in Game 2 of the Stanley Cup Final. After Vegas had a 2-0 lead halfway through the third, Carolina stormed back to take a 3-2 lead. Mark Stone would tie it with just over a minute left, forcing overtime, where Seth Jarvis would be the hero for Carolina. 4-3 the final. The series tied to headed to Vegas at 1. Chad Dallas allowed one run in his major league debut, combined with five other Toronto pitchers. The Blue Jays beat the Braves 7-2 to snap a four-game losing streak. Game 2 of the NBA final goes tonight in San Antonio. The Knicks took game 1. Mainly sunshine today, the high 31. Tonight, showers overnight. Risk of thunderstorms, low 17. Tomorrow, showers with a chance of an afternoon thunderstorm at 27. Sunday, sunshine and 27. It's 21 right now at The Rock. 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
4: 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Heading home with the hip. Up to the second traffic update. And, of course, the food that falls out of Doug's mouth while he's doing professional broadcasting. 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

0: navigating headstones. 94.9 The Rock, GTA's Rock Station. It's 8:43. Come on now. Okay, hold on. Oh, let's do that and that.
1: You know what we enjoy? We enjoy the godfather of the grill. It's Ted Reeder. He's on the line. Good morning, Ted.
2: Good morning, Craig. Good morning, Lucky.
3: Good morning, Ted. How are you?
2: Pretty good. Pretty good.
1: It's a stellar barbecue day, and I was thinking, Ted, of things that we've discussed with you in the past, but this time of year, people are getting out, they're getting their grills ready once again. It was kind of a, you know, a cold May and not great, and but it's coming around, and I thought to myself with great joy and pleasure, the beer can chicken, which might have been one of the first things you ever introduced me to on the grill. And for those who don't know, can we share with them how to do a beer can chicken?
2: Beer can chicken on a gas grill or in your oven or even on the charcoal grill. It's pretty easy. So you get a can of beer and you crack the can of beer. You take a sip out of the can of beer. And then you take another sip out of the can of beer so that you make sure that you took the first sip. So
1: right.
2: You remember that. All right. Then you rub your chicken all down with whatever barbecue seasoning. Rub bone dust, bone dust, bone dust is the best. And then insert can into the cavity of the chicken, standing the chicken up vertically.
1: It's a thing of beauty. And let me just interrupt because, and maybe okay. This is just a more mature Ted Reeder than I knew originally, but you used to also include a shot of some sort of whiskey or something into the beer can.
2: No, that was just for me.
1: Okay, all right.
3: A shot into the chef and then a beer into the chicken.
1: That's right.
2: Yeah. Why waste a good shot on a can of beer?
1: That's right.
2: Can of chicken, right?
1: Yeah.
2: You got to have some fun with it.
1: Okay.
2: And set your grill at about 400 degrees. And put a pie plate underneath the beer can. And there are beer can chicken holders out there.
1: Make I went out and bought
2: so
1: some.
2: That it doesn't fall over, right? Insert it. Pop them in there, 400 degrees, and roast it and spin it partway through. Turn the heat down if the drippings are starting to bubble too much and evaporate, because sometimes if there's any too much fat, it could turn into a bit of a grease fire. Just be careful. And that's it. Take it to internal temperature, fully cooked, 165 degrees. I like to take it a little longer than that, like the thighs getting up around the 180 mark. And that's really it. If you want to inject your chicken or brine your chicken, you can do that too. Inject it with a little bit of butter, and it makes it tasty.
3: Ted, you've been one to grill in all sorts of conditions. We finally got some sunshine and heat, which is great, but we've talked about grilling in winter and grilling in rain. What we've had a lot of this year is wind. Do you have any tips on what to do if you've got a windy day when it comes to the barbecue?
2: Well, out of the joint, it's quite often it's very windy when it's the wind is coming from the north and the west, and it comes straight across the patio and into our open kitchen. And so our live fires are constantly having to, our chefs are having to battle with dealing with wind. One, if you're using charcoal, you need to have a good foundation, a good base of hot coals, and you will go through more charcoal on a windy day than you will do on a calm day. For gas grills and things like that, really in your backyard, look for an area that's kind of tucked out of the wind so that you can reduce that. You know, if you're hooked up to the gas line, you're kind of stuck where you are.
1: Like in your living room. I find barbecuing in the living room is great.
2: Don't do that.
1: Don't do that.
3: but is it true that, like, perhaps you might have to set your gas grill to a bit of a higher temperature to keep that temperature steady in the wind?
2: Yes, because you're also, when you open the lid, you're going to lose all your heat, right?
3: Right.
2: So you want to keep your lid closed as much as possible. And with coal, just keep feeding the fire, And you know, kind of get your, turn the grill around if you have to. If it's like a kettle grill or a Kamado, Kamados are easy in the wind, you know, open, close, and they just keep chugging along. They're great for windy days, rainy days, snowy days, because you're cooking with the lid closed in a Kamado, and you can either smoke or grill, but it's a nice easy way to do it. But gas grills tend to lose a lot of heat in the wind, and also little charcoal kettles So keep the fuel hot and get out of the wind as much as you can.
3: Maybe something to keep in mind when you're buying a barbecue, if you've got a windy area that or that in your backyard, that maybe something like that Kamado, that green egg might be a better option for
0: you. Well, and that's there's a question, because again, this time of year, there could be a young couple or somebody who has never owned a grill. If somebody's into the market for the first time, what would you suggest they get? Just a straight up propane grill or a smoker, perhaps?
2: Well, I think they need to determine how much they're going to be grilling and what they're going to be grilling. And so a gas grill is a convenience. Mm. It's nice and easy. You're coming home from work. You fire up the gas grill. It takes a few seconds to get hot. And then you start your cooking, and you cook a burger and a steak and something quick and easy. If you're getting into the world of you want to smoke things, then maybe you want to look at a pellet smoker or a Kamado grill, which is all hardwood and charcoal, that is to get you the full flavors. So really you have to look at how hard do you want to work? And what are you going to be cooking on it mostly? So then, and then put your budget together as well. How much do you want to spend for your full grill? Do you want to spend $500, $1,000, $1,500, $2,000, $5,000? Right? There's a lot of money that can be spent on grills. I'm not one for much in the way of accessories. There are a few accessories that I like, but most important accessories for your grill would be a thermometer, a good probe thermometer, and a good grill brush of some kind.
0: Yeah, but you're the man who can cook out of a shopping cart. So,
2: and I have.
0: And you have. All right, very good. One last question for you, unless Lucky has a question as well. As we head into barbecue season, and you'd mentioned cooking steak, are you a sear first guy or a reverse sear?
2: I'm mostly a sear first, put it to the side, close the lid, let it rest in there for, depending on how thick it is, if it's a 2-inch thick New York strip, I'd let it sit in there probably for about 8 minutes, nice rare on the inside, and it's nice and easy.
0: Okay.
2: Sear it hot and fast and go. If you want to go the reverse sear, you're infusing a little bit of smoke with that reverse sear. Let it come up to temperature to an internal of about 110 degrees Fahrenheit. And then fire up the grill super, super, super hot and give it a sear. Reverse sear, you start low and you finish hot.
0: Mm-hmm. Just like sex. Just compare it to sex. Everything gets compared to sex. All right, Ted, if people want to get a hold of you.
3: Why is your steak done before the lid's open?
0: I can beat a steak. Oh, yeah. I have. Like a commercial break. I can be done. All right, Ted, but that's my issues. I'm talking to my doctor about
2: it. You're going to find me in social media at Godfather of the Grill.
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3: Problems on the 404 southbound at Bloomington. Left lane is closed. Good news on the eastbound 401 collectors at Vic Park. Earlier problems there with a disabled vehicle have cleared now. Rest of the major routes busy, but the volume not as bad today. West 401 through the 412 to Salem and south 404 DVP across the 401 and down through Lawrence. If you've got an update anytime, text it. Include the keyword traffic to 855-432-ROCK. 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
1: Morning.
0: It's our little sunshine in a bag.
2: Our Clint Eastwood herself.
0: That's right. Oh, yeah, she's get off my lawn. She's tough that way. That's right. Hey.
1: Speaking of lawns. Oh.
0: Yes, go ahead.
1: Are you sure?
0: Yeah, please do.
1: Okay. Well, it's kind of a story.
0: All right. Well, we got the time.
1: Okay, good.
0: Or not.
1: Okay. It doesn't matter.
0: No, who cares?
1: We just work here.
0: Yeah.
1: So I don't have a deck or a patio or a balcony.
0: What, do you live in a box?
1: Basically.
0: Okay.
1: Yes.
0: Down by the river?
2: You're in an apartment.
1: I'm in an apartment that doesn't have
0: outside. It's an older building.
1: Yes.
0: Yes.
1: So, you know, when I first moved there, I would see the older ladies take out their, like, camping chairs and bring them down to the grass.
0: Nice.
1: And they would just, like, hang out and chat and enjoy the weather, right? Because
0: beautiful.
1: We can't be cooped up inside.
2: No. Right.
1: So I did my own version of that. I do my own version of that, where I bring out a sleeping bag and a giant pillow and a beverage, a dog and a book or something.
0: So you act like a homeless person. Sleeping bag.
1: Yeah.
2: You don't have a chair?
1: I don't want to sit in a chair.
2: Okay.
1: Yeah, I'd rather be like a picnic style.
2: All right.
0: You are so strange.
2: You're using your sleeping bag like a picnic blanket.
1: Yes, like a picnic blanket.
2: Okay. All right. You're not wrapping yourself
1: I'm
2: up in the bag.
1: In the sleeping bag.
0: No.
1: I lay out the sleeping
2: all
1: bag.
2: All right.
1: So yesterday was a beautiful afternoon. Mm-hmm. It's been a bit of a week. And so I invited our friend Sasha over for...
0: Funny, has your phone ever rung Lucky for a little time on a sleeping bag?
1: You just called me weird.
0: Well, and homeless.
2: I don't know if, like, sitting on the corner of a South Ajax in a sleeping bag is
1: right.
2: With booze in my hand.
0: And

0: Sasha, who lives in Bowmanville, does that hike to come sit in your sleeping bag?
1: She was at work.
0: Oh, okay.
1: Close by.
0: Oh my God,
1: you're unraveling this story.
0: I'm sorry. Completely. I'm sure it was a lovely time.
1: It was a lovely time because our apartment building is kind of in its own little world where you can pick a spot where you don't see Bailey or Harwood, and it feels like you're kind of like in a park.
0: Okay, gotcha. Okay?
1: So we picked one of those.
2: Now
1: spots.
2: I know where you are.
1: Right? Oh, great. And so we're doing our thing, you know, chatting and nothing illegal. And some guy starts rocking up on a skateboard through the laneway, and he stops and he's like, Sasha Mack. And this girl cowers and hides as if, I don't even know what she was
0: thinking.
1: Did
0: they date?
1: That she probably thought that. And she's like, no, not me. No, I don't know what you're talking about. And the dude's like, Sasha. And so she finally turns and looks at this dude, right? And she still has no idea who it is. And guess who it was?
0: Who?
1: It was Cam from Double the Pleasure.
0: Oh.
1: From Rock
2: Your
1: Block.
2: Kenny and Cam?
0: Oh, yes. Cam, of course. I remember. It's been a while.
1: I know it has been a while. Yeah. And it must have been a while.
2: He was on a skateboard?
1: Yeah, he was totally on a skateboard.
2: Were you high? This story seems pretty crazy.
0: Yeah, there's a lot going on
2: there's
0: here.
2: There's a lot going on
0: Next
2: here.
0: Thing I know, we're living together with Cam. And
2: you're on a sleeping bag.
1: He lives in the building next to me.
0: Did you know that?
1: No.
0: No.
2: Oh.
0: You and Sasha are now lovers.
2: On a sleeping bag with a Mickey in her hand.
0: Yeah.
2: Sasha with her thrift store outfit,
0: dressed like what's her name from Married with Children.
1: Oh, Peg.
0: Peg, yeah.
1: Peg Bundy.
0: Yeah. All right. Well, I'm glad you guys had a good time.
1: Am I still drunk?
0: Maybe.
2: Maybe.
0: No, that's okay.
1: I am telling you a straight up story.
0: It's a good story. It's a great story.
1: You
0: know what? You should stay moderately drunk all the time. Like a slight buzz. You don't have to be hammered.
1: No.
0: Just kind of keep the demons at bay, is what I say. Do you ever look at, I guess we should go after 9 o'clock.
1: Whatever.
0: But one last question.
1: Yes.
0: So you live in an older building, and that's fine. It's great.
1: Yeah.
0: Did you ever live like in a, like say downtown in like a new fancier condo? Or have you ever considered, I'd really like a balcony. I don't want to own, but I would rent something a little more updated.
1: In Toronto, I lived in the exact same situation that I am in right now. But when I first moved to Ajax in 2014, I lived on the 17th floor of a tall building with a balcony.
0: And you miss that?
1: Yes.
0: Yeah. And I'm sure it's a hell of a lot more expensive now than it was in 2014.
1: It was so expensive. I went from paying a dirt cheap rent downtown Toronto to paying double to live in Ajax in 2014. It was heartbreaking, but the place was very sweet. It was the nicest place I've ever lived in.
0: And now you're in a sleeping bag with Sasha. That's where your life has gone.
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0: GTA's Rock Station, 94.9 The Rock, Sum 41, and Fat Lip. Cone will be here on Sunday, a brand new episode of Cone's Cave, and in the cave with him, a music video and film director, Brad Walsh. He is going to be in the cave with Cone. They will, I'm just looking at Brad's Wikipedia page. I mean, this guy's legit, so he should have tons of stories to tell Cone, and of course, they're going to play a lot of great music, so Sunday night at 7 for that. Dexter and the Moon Rocks, Freaking Out, 9:15 on a Friday. Good morning. Gloria Sun's on the way. Let's do Queen next.
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0: GTA's Rock Station, 94.9 The Rock. That is Theory of a Dead Man and Barricade. The Calling, Wherever You Will Go. We did Gloria Sons and Queen, Another One Bites the Dust, 9:32. 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We have a ticket for you and a friend to go July 11th at the Orono Fairgrounds to see Wide Mouth Mason. Okay, so during the 90s at noon, I will tell you to text ROCK to 855-432-ROCK. If you're number 9, you'll be going to that show. New from the Rolling Stones, that's coming up after Hozier next.
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0: GTA's Rock Station 94.9 The Rock. That is Velvet Revolver and Slither. You don't know what it's like, a Econoline Crush 951. Another beautiful day on deck, especially if you like the heat, which I definitely do. Sunny and sun and cloud near noon and a high of 31. It's going to feel like 34, though. Becoming cloudy late this evening. A good chance of showers overnight. There's a risk of a thunderstorm overnight and a low of 17. Tomorrow, sun, cloud, a chance of showers and a risk of a thunderstorm in the afternoon. It's going to be windy late in the morning. A high of 27. It's going to feel like 32. And then Sunday, all sunshine with a high of 27. Not a bad weekend at all. Right now, sun, cloud and 23, feeling like 25 on a Friday with Role Model next.
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0: GTA's Rock Station 94.9 The Rock. That is brand new stuff from an artist called Jimmy. And the song is Leather Jacket. And you may say, I feel like I heard that song somewhere. And you would be right, because it is one of the three Canadian songs that has been picked to be part of the 2026 Toronto Blue Jays season. All right. So the song is played during home run celebrations and promotional moments at Rogers Centre, as well as featured on a Sportsnet broadcast during game promos and highlights. So there you go. We thought it was pretty good. New Radicals, You Get What You Give. We also did Role Model, Sally When the Wine Runs Out. And remember we were talking about how Role Model may be Chuck Timely? He posted something. It was like a business card. He wanted us to call the number. It was just a voicemail message about Chuck Timely. Well, he released a new single called High Hopes 3000, and it is from a new album called Chuck Timely and the Hourglass, and we will get it on August 7th. So the mystery is no longer a mystery. It's Lori Ann on a Friday with Simple Minds next.
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7: 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And she does it. It's so easy. 94.9 The Rock.

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1: Mumford & Sons big show happening at Rogers Stadium on June 13th. The same night, Ill Scarlet will be at the Phoenix Concert Theater. And Machine Gun Kelly takes over RBC Amphitheater on June 14th. Then we have not one, not two, but three shows from our Kells. June 17th at Lee's Palace, June 18th at History, and June 19th at RBC Amphitheater. There's so much more. 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

0: GTA's Rock Station 94.9 The Rock, Billy Talent Surrender. If you haven't checked out Billy Talent's Instagram page, I urge you to do so because you could win a trip to meet Billy Talent backstage at their Billy Talent 2 20th anniversary show in Montreal that's coming up on July 17th. So they teamed up with Fandium to offer this huge prize pack to help raise funds for War Child Canada. So the prize pack includes two tickets to the co-headlining show with Alexis on Fire in Montreal, plus airfare, hotels, a signed Fender Stratocaster, a big old merch pack, those are their words, and they're going to bring you backstage to hang out. So all you have to do is go to Fandium.com and donate a little bit of money to be entered. Like $21.16 gets you 150 entries. So, and it goes up from there, but you know, whatever you could afford to try to win this trip, plus it's a win-win situation because you'll be helping War Child Canada. Love it. Let's see what Jeff Woods has for us coming up next.
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7: 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And here's a little something from the collection.

The Rock Randomizer. 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And here we go.

0: GTA's Rock Station, 94.9 The Rock, Be Like That, Three Doors Down, chosen by the Rock Randomizer, Bad Child, and some Zeppelin out on the tiles. That was chosen by Jeff Woods, who popped in with a little preview of Classic Rock Sunday. You can join him on Sunday starting at noon for another edition of that, and also on Saturday tomorrow, 6 p.m. for Records and Rock Stars, and it's Greatest Debut Album Openers Part 4. At 10:46 and just a lovely day, sunny, some clouds around noon. A little windy this morning, a high of 31. It's going to feel like 34, though. Becoming cloudy late this evening, a chance of showers and a risk of a thunderstorm overnight, and a low of 17. Tomorrow, sun, cloud, and a chance of showers. There is a risk of a thunderstorm in the afternoon. It's going to be pretty windy late in the morning. High 27, though, and it's going to feel like 32. And all sunshine for Sunday with a high of 27. Right now, it's mostly sunny and 26, feeling a little warmer. 27. We'll take it. Temper City is next.
1: 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Jack.
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0: GTA's Rock Station, 94.9 The Rock, Arkells, and Knocking at the Door, MGK with Fred Durst, Fix Your Face, 11:08 on a Friday morning. It's Lori Ann, and I've got good news and good news. Yeah, if you can wait until tomorrow to get gas, gas is going down 5 cents a liter, so that's not so bad. 172.9 cents a liter at local stations after 12:01 a.m. Don't get yourself in a precarious situation, but if you can wait, let's do that. 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
1: 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Collect them all. Oh, no. Don't look for anything inside. Jeez, there's nothing inside. It's the 94.9 prize envelope, where the prize is the envelope. 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

0: GTA's Rock Station, 94.9 The Rock, Finger 11, The Mountain, Rage Against the Machine, Renegades of Funk. That was chosen by The Rock Randomizer. And we did some Bon Jovi too. You Give Love a Bad Name, and Richie Sambora decided to belt out Bon Jovi's Living on a Prayer at his daughter Ava's wedding reception recently. Obviously, he was part of Bon Jovi's band from 83 until 2013, but he abruptly left the band hours before a concert. He says, now, I don't regret leaving the situation, but I regret how I did it. So there you go, you know. Retrospect, hindsight is 2020. That's what they say. 11:30, we are getting ready for the 90s at noon. Half an hour for that. We'll do Imagine Dragons next.
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8: 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It's Lucky. 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
2: Toronto traffic is the worst in North America.
12: 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I am late. Traffic was horrible.
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0: down a dream. 94.9 The Rock, GTA's Rock Station, 1147, getting ready for the Friday edition of the 90s at noon. Sun and cloud today with a high of 31, and it's going to feel like 34. Cloudy this evening, a chance of showers late this evening and after midnight, and there's a risk of a thunderstorm overnight with a low of 17. Tomorrow, sun, cloud, a chance of showers, a risk of a thunderstorm. Windy late in the morning, a high of 27, though it's going to feel like 32, and all sunshine for Sunday with a high of 27. Right now it is 27, feeling like 29. We are going to do the 90s at noon. That's coming up. Lucky is live on location. Let's check in with him.
1: 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We're live on location today at the grand opening of Clarington Building Supplies. 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
1: 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We are in Bowmanville. It's Lucky. 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

CKGE, Durham, Toronto. From a transmitter in some farmer's field on a big hill blanketing southern Ontario with Devil Rock, this is the GTA's Rock Station, 94.9 The

0: GTA's Rock Station, 94.9 The Rock, Nickelback, and Worthy to Say for the 90s at noon. We kicked it off with some Megadeth and Symphony of Destruction. We're doing the Friday edition of the 90s at noon. It's 12:09. It's Lori Ann. Unless you're new here, and if you are new, welcome. We appreciate you. You probably already know that in 1996, my first job was at Zellers, and I loved it. I loved working at Zellers, and it has a special place in my heart, because doesn't your first job always have a special place in your heart? And it's coming back. Yes, not those little pop-up situations that we had in 2023. Two real Zellers locations will be opening, and it's happening soon. So the new stores will be located in Toronto and in Windsor. In Toronto, 80 Orifice Road. And in Windsor, it's going to be in the Tecumseh Mall. And June 18th. That's real fast. That's the one, the Orifice Road location will open its doors on Thursday, June 18th. And the Windsor location, it's under construction. A soon-to-be-announced date in July is what they're saying. So we'll let you know about that in case you're in that area. But we'll be able to shop at Zellers again. Go into a Zellers location. Can't wait for it. The 90s at noon. It continues next.
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3: 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You're going to find us on Simpson Avenue. 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

0: 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Beastie Boys, Intergalactic, Sloan, and Metallica with Whiskey in the Jar celebrating heading into another weekend. 1229, hey, you want to go see Widemouth Mason at Rockstalgia, a two-day festival uniting the best sounds of the 70s, 80s, 90s, and today it is happening at Orno Fairgrounds. 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
2: 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And then we have one called Glow Effects, which glows in the dark. 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So it's another alternative just to have on your interior.

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1: 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We're in Bowmanville, the grand opening. It's lucky. 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

0: GTA's Rock Station, 94.9 The Rock, 700-foot ceiling, some tragically hit for the Friday edition of the 90s at noon. Monster Magnet, Space Lord, we did Mike Watt against the 70s, and Edwin Trippin', 1248. Okay, an unreleased Guns N' Roses documentary called Perfect Crime has leaked online. It was filmed during the Use Your Illusion tour between 91 and 93. The documentary was completed in 1994, and it was 90 minutes long, but no one has seen it. This rough cut, though, that leaked online is only 38 minutes, but it includes footage of after-show parties, fans in, quote, various states of undress, a pig served on a platter, and more crazy Guns N' Roses type stuff. It is a jam-packed 38 minutes. It's definitely going to be taken down. I did find it, though, on YouTube under the title Perfect Crime Movie Promo VHS. So if you want to watch it before it's gone, go have at it. All right, we'll wrap up the 90s at noon next.
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5: 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And it's Lucky. 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

0: GTA's Rock Station 94.9 The Rock. That is Beaches and Should Have Known Better. They have a show tomorrow night. The All Things Go Festival is happening this weekend at RBC Amphitheater. Beaches will be playing tomorrow night with Kesha. And then on Sunday, Lorde is the headliner. If you're going, it should be a really, really cool, a really cool festival. All girls, all things go. I love it.
1: It's Jeff Woods. You know, late last year, I was diagnosed with prostate cancer. Good news is that with a little help from my friends and a really good doctor, we zapped it, quite literally. Prostate cancer is the most commonly diagnosed cancer in Canadian men, generally affecting men over 40. Successful treatment depends on early detection. I cannot stress this bit enough. Have your PSA test and the physical check done annually. It's programs like Ride for Dad that contribute to raising awareness for prostate cancer. Much of the funds go towards research and public awareness. Research into improved diagnosis, treatment, and prevention will further improve our capacity to deal. This year, on Saturday, June the 13th, I'll be the honorary captain of the Princess Auto Ride for Dad Durham GTE. All the details right there at therock.fm. And there's more from rideforDad.ca. The Princess Auto Ride for Dad, June 13th, starts at 8 a.m. at Blackstock Motorsports on 57. 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
2: 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It's Lucky. 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
1: Like, open the fridge and stuff, and there'll always be foods laid out for us with little pre-wrapped sausages and things.
0: Mm.
1: They have pre-wrapped sausages, but they don't have pre-wrapped bacon.
0: Well, can you blame them?
1: Yeah.

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0: And buy really expensive ketchups with it.
1: That's right. 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

0: GTA's Rock Station 94.9 The Rock, My Darkest Days and Porn Star Dancing. It's Lorianne. Hey, you want to play some golf? Definitely. You want to play golf for a good cause? Even more so. We are pleased to support the Launch for Care Invitational. 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It's happening at the Royal Ashburn Golf Club on July 9th, and it's in support of Lake Ridge Health Foundation. And it's hosted by Doug Elliott. Yes, the afternoon delight. So you can sign up today and play alongside, and you can get a whole bunch of other stuff, including $50,000. It's on the line. We don't want you to miss out, so register your foursome today at therock.fm.
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0: Sorry. 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

0: Station 94.9 The Rock. The car isn't just what I needed. Perhaps a band that Jeff Woods will play on Classic Rock Sundays. It is a new edition this Sunday at noon. And it's epic. It's epic songs from the late 60s, 70s, and 80s. Plus, he's here tomorrow night, too, with the fourth installment of Greatest Debut Album Openers. Yeah, Records and Rock Stars tomorrow night at 6.
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2: 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Oh, no, no, don't look for anything inside. Jeez, there's nothing inside. It's the 94.9 prize envelope, where the prize is the envelope. 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

0: WTI's rock station. That's Gobbs. I Hear You Calling, Kingdom of Fear from Cameron Wickham. Watchmen as well with All Uncovered. You too. And some Stuck on Planet Earth coming up in a bit. By the way, it's kind of funny. I played the Watchmen and then Stuck on Planet Earth. They've been doing a bunch of shows together over the last little while as well. So that's very cool. Don't forget The Rock. Please to support the Launch for Care Invitational. All right, this is going to be at Royal Ashburn Golf Club. Now, here's the cool part of it. You get into the tournament by day, and then you'll be playing with a long drive artist. Now, I call these long drive artists because if you've ever seen one swing the golf club, it's an art. All right? You'll get to play with one in your foursome, and then later that night, we're going to do the big long drive competition. Somebody's going to walk away with a big chunks of $50,000, all right? That's the total purse for the day. If you want to get your foursome in, hit up our website at therock.fm, and you can figure it out.
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1: Mumford & Sons big show happening at Rogers Stadium on June 13th. The same night, Ill Scarlet will be at the Phoenix Concert Theater. And Machine Gun Kelly takes over RBC Amphitheater on June 14th. Then we have not one, not two, but three shows from our Kells. June 17th at Lee's Palace, June 18th at History, and June 19th at RBC Amphitheater. There's so much more. 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

0: Let's talk in Time Machine 94.9 The Rock. STP's Dead and Bloated, courtesy of The Rock Randomizer. Some old school Linkin Park with What I've Done. Stuck on Planet Earth's High Vibration, and you too with The Streets of No Name. We got some Nirvana and Wallflowers in just a little bit. We did the Wallflowers, was last week on the Friday Night Full Album Experience. Yeah, pretty sure it was. This week it's Odelay from Beck. 30th anniversary already. Next week, a very special summertime episode. Pink Floyd's double album, Umma Gumma, in its entirety. Friday night at 10.
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0: 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Everybody's freaking out for that one as well. We're going to go for a ride on the riverboat with David Wilcox in a few minutes. And just a little rock and roll with the sun going down.
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0: Sub 41 in pieces, 94.9 The Rock. How you doing? 313, Friday afternoon, sunshine. Well, it's up there. It's kind of hazy today, but we'll get into the details of what the weekend is going to be like. By the way, Sunday night, 7 o'clock, just play some Cone music there, so I thought I would say. In the cave this week is Brad Walsh. He's a music video and film director with Cone. You can dial him up, 7 o'clock. On a Sunday night weekend. Yeah, we got you covered. We got a lot of stuff going on. Most importantly, I got the final weekend weather forecast, and it's looking pretty good.
1: Eastbound side of the 401 in the express just by Victoria Park. We still have some problems taking out the right lane, so it's pretty jammed already. 401 East heading right across the city through Durham Slough, west new to Salem. It's not too bad just yet through Whippy, Oshawa. The westbound side heavy through the 412. Northbound Don Valley Parkway already busy from Bloor. Rock traffic is brought to you in part by Steve Sheds and Sons in Oshawa. Who gives the shed? Steve does. But you know who else gives the shed? Steve Sons. Find the ideal shed for your property from the family that knows sheds best. Steve Sheds and Sons on Bloor, east of Simcoe, Oshawa. I'm Maytel Sperling. More traffic on the Rock imminent.
0: Right, so we have a good chance of a thunderstorm later tonight. I'm just having to look to see when I think it's going to start. It's about 30% till about 9 o'clock, and then it goes to about 70%. So you might actually get that barbecue in tonight. Well, that's pretty cool. As long as you get it done early enough, I reckon. Then there's a good 70% chance of that happening overnight tonight and then in tomorrow as well. By the time you get up, if you're an early riser, like around 6 o'clock, the chance of rain drops down to about 30%, which is kind of almost nothing. Probably be cloudy, though, and by about noon we'll possibly get something rolling through. There's a chance of a thunderstorm tomorrow afternoon as well. It'll be 27. It'll feel a lot warmer, though, because of the humidity with all of this stuff rolling through, right? Overnight low Saturday, about 16. It's going to start to clear up. And then Sunday's looking beautiful. Sunshine at 26, 24 Monday. Then we're back into the 30s next week. Yeah, we're there right now, actually. 31. Feels like about 33 at the Rock.
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0: Oh, Bones for the Crows, Nickelback. Well, you know, crows got to eat, right? Hey, figure that out. They'll trust me, they'll find any way that they can. That's why they have clear garbage bags, so the crows can go window shopping from 400 feet up. True story. Sex, drugs, etc. Some beach weather, somber, back to friends. We actually have beach weather right now, too. Guns N' Roses, My Sweet Child of Mine. I still sing along with it like it's 1987. You know, every time I hear that song, like, dan, da, dan, dan, and every time he's like, where do we go? Everybody's doing it, too. You look around at different cars around you, and the head's nodding at the same beat, and you look around, you can see them like, where do we go? The only unfortunate thing is you're in your car. You can't do that axle side shuffle. I mean, you could, but you'd probably end up hitting your brake or your gas or something, and then you'd look like an idiot because your car would be, like, jumping all over the place. Unless, of course, you had a standard. That'd be cool. You could sit there and rock it back and forth. You know when you balance the clutch and the gas at the same time when you just get a little back and forth action? Yeah, you could do that. Apparently, it burns the clutch out in Porsches. Who knew?
1: 401 eastbound into Durham, slow from Westney over to Salem. You'll find a tie-up just approaching Harmony, but so far no problems to report. It looks like there could be something going on. There is a delay on the 401 both directions, 404 through the 427 at a crawl. North Parkway already busy from Bloor. 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I'm Atal Sperling. 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
2: If you were in the GTA during the early 2000s, you might have heard these guys' chill tones on the airwaves. 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

0: 94.9 The Rock, GTH Rock Station, 3 days grace, the animal that I have become, Dominic Fike's baby doll, and Creed with Higher as well, 351. Blur ends from Mother Mother up in a couple seconds. Sad news today from the hockey world, Cliff Fletcher passed away. Of course, Cliff Fletcher was the general manager for the Toronto Maple Leafs in one of their high times in the 90s. He started out like way back when as a scout for Montreal back in the 50s. And then on to St. Louis in the mid-60s when they were an expansion franchise. What else did he do? We had Calgary, right? Remember he went to Calgary? He actually started out in Atlanta, the Atlanta Flames, and they moved to Calgary, the Calgary Flames. Remember that move? He took the Flames to two Smythe Division titles. Also a Stanley Cup in 1989 against the Montreal Canadiens. He was also the first GM to bring a couple players from the Soviet Union. Was it Sergei Priyakin? I don't even know who that is. Then, of course, he ended up in Toronto with the Leafs. He made that huge, huge trade where the Leafs sent Gary Lehman, Michael Pettit, Jeff Reese, Craig Berube, and Alexander Gordiniuk to the Flames for Dougie Gilmore, Jamie McCowan, Rick Natras, Rick Walmsley, Kent Manderville. Of course, he also took the Leafs almost all the way. I think he's probably the guy who got him closest, wasn't he? Ended up going to Tampa Bay, worked for the Lightning for a bit, Phoenix to the Coyotes. Came back to Toronto, too, in 2008, replacing John Ferguson Jr., and then was replaced by Brian Burke, but then stayed on in an executive role and worked that way up until he died today. So there you go. Oh, by the way, he's also in the Hockey Hall of Fame as well. So there you go. And he was also on the board of directors for the Hockey Hall of Fame. Beloved guy in Toronto because of what he was able to do for the Leafs. Almost. If it wasn't for that damn high stick, Gretzky.
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I believe, and if you preach that the world is just a peach, dripping with a juice so sweet, I believe.

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1: Yeah, make him believe so many things. I'll just leave it at that. So many things that we believe in that don't exist. Like, you know, never mind. 4 o'clock. Jimmy Eat World. Strumbellas. Some REM coming up. Also, the new band Temper City got the new tune called Self Aware. We're going to get to that in a few minutes as well.
2: There is a closure now in Oshawa. Bloor and Farewell shut down because of a collision. The 401 east into Durham slow from Westney to Salem. Some more volume in through Whitby and Oshawa. Bit of a tie-up eastbound just on the approach to Harmony. Also, Don Valley Parkway north, a heavy one from Bloor. 401 through the city, that's just crawling. 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Ends October 30th. Who gives a shed? Steve and his sons do. Steve Sheds and Sons, Bloor East to Simcoe, Oshawa. I'm Atal Sperling. More traffic on the Rock in minutes.
3: Stats Canada is out with a surprisingly positive jobs report. Last month, the country added 88,000 new positions, and that pushed the unemployment rate down to 6.6%. There were tens of thousands of new jobs in construction, transportation, food service, and accommodation, and the youth unemployment rate fell by nearly 1%. If you don't need to get gas today, it's a good idea to hold off. Experts think pump prices are going to fall 5 cents at midnight in the GTA. That would put the average cost of gas just shy of $1.73 a liter. And you won't be able to take a GO train between Durham and Union Station this weekend. Crews will be doing some construction work on the Lakeshore East Line starting this evening. Buses will replace trains tomorrow and Sunday. You can find more details at DurhamRadioNews.com. Well, the Jays are back at the Dome to open a 3-game series this evening with Baltimore. Trey Savage gets the start. Game 2 of the NBA Finals goes tonight in San Antonio. Canada's men's soccer team has their final tune-up match in Montreal. They're hosting Ireland. And the Marlies host Game 5 of the AHL East Conference Final with the Penguins. If you have a traffic tip, let us know anytime. Just text keyword traffic to 855-432-RUCK. I'm John Cook. 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

WGE, Durham, Toronto. From a transmitter in some farmer's field on a big hill blanketing southern Ontario with Devil Rock, this is the GTA's Rock Station, 94.9 The Rock.

0: 94.9 Rock, GTA's Rock Station, Strumbella's Spirits. It'll be part of that North of Nowhere Festival coming up. Glorious Sons will be there, too. Details of tickets on the Rock app on your phone. Just open it up. Get them. R.E.M. with Losing My Religion. Linkin Park's up at the bottom, and Jimmy Eat World with the middle as well. 418. What's going on the weekend? I'll give you the list of the big rundown of what we got cooking here at the Rock.
1: Lots of volume on the 401 through the city both ways. No problems at all, though. Heading into Durham, it's slow. Eastbound from Westney to Salem. Volume into Whippy, Oshawa. Also a tie-up approaching Harmony. There is a closure of Bloor and Farewell. 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I'm Maytel Sperling. More traffic on the Rock in minutes.
0: All right, thanks, Maytel. So tonight, we're going to wrap up the week with Rhiannon Christina on Generation X Radio with John Angus McDonald over the weekend at 11 and 8, both Saturday and Sunday. Out of Toronto, a band called Dumb Crush. They have a new single called Had It, so you can listen to them. And don't forget, Jeff Woods is in tomorrow night at 6 o'clock with Records and Rockstars. Greatest debut album openers. It's part number 4. Something tells me there's a lot of them, right, Jeff? I think you're absolutely correct about that. By the way, tonight at 10 o'clock, it's the Friday Night Full Album Experience. Beck's Odelay, as it celebrates its 30th anniversary tonight at 10, so we'll do that one. And then don't forget, Jeff is back Sunday at noon with Classic Rock Sundays, 6 hours, and it is exactly as it sounds. It's all classic rock from noon to 6, and the stories and different things that went on over the years with Jeff as well. And then Cone joins us, Cone McCaslin from Sum 41, Cone's Cave, Sunday night, 7 o'clock, music and video, film director Brad Walsh will be joining Cone in the Cave Sunday night, 7 o'clock.
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0: Glorious Sons 94.9 The Rock in a new plan. And the new plan will be they'll be up at the North of Nowhere Festival in Lindsay coming up next month. Kryptonite, Three Doors Down, Sleeping Sickness, City in Color featuring Gord Downie. I love them watching little vignettes of different members of the Tragically Hip breaking down their parts that they did in some of the classic songs. And just watching Robbie Baker do the guitar work that he did in Blowin' High Dough. For somebody from Hamilton requested it. And it's really cool because you can go online. If there's something you ever wanted to do, you could just post the question to the Hip. And who knows, if you're lucky enough, maybe one of the guys will answer your question and do a personal video for you. It's very cool. It's and seeing and watching Robbie do his bits with a guitar and nothing else, like no other noise around, you know, no tape or anything like that. It was really cool to see that happen while he's doing it live. A little bit of an insight, like a behind the scenes thing. Very cool. If you get a chance and you're floating around, you can see it online. It's just, all you have to do to get anything in your feed is just go Google Tragically Hip Rob Baker and then open up Facebook and give it 10 minutes.
1: A busy drive, 401 through the city, both directions. No live lane problems. Heading into Durham, East 401, busy through Ajax, volume into Whippy and Oshawa. Some new problems reported, Lake Ridge and Taunton. Also a closure of Bloor and Farewell. 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I'm Atal Sperling. 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

0: Freddie Durst, alongside MGK and Fix Your Face, 94.9 The Rock. Springsteen before that with Dancing in the Dark. A little tidbit of what you can get with Jeff on Sunday with Classic Rock Sundays with Jeff Woods. Starts at noon and, well, wraps up at 6 o'clock. Theory of a Dead Man, new tune called Barricade. We'll do that. Friday afternoon, Quitting Time tune. We'll do that as well. Don't forget tonight, Bex Odelay, 10 o'clock in the Friday night full album experience. And sad news today from the acting world. He is a British actor named Anthony Stewart Head. You might know him best as Rupert Giles in Buffy the Vampire Slayer. And also, if you watched Ted Lasso, he was Rupert Mannion. He's dead at the age of 72 today. Great actor. Played in a whole bunch of different stuff as well. But those are probably his two most famous roles that he played. So
1: it's Jeff Woods. You know, late last year, I was diagnosed with prostate cancer. Good news is that with a little help from my friends and a really good doctor, we zapped it, quite literally. Prostate cancer is the most commonly diagnosed cancer in Canadian men, generally affecting men over 40. Successful treatment depends on early detection. I cannot stress this bit enough. Have your PSA test and the physical check done annually. It's programs like Ride for Dad that contribute to raising awareness for prostate cancer. Much of the funds go towards research and public awareness. Research into improved diagnosis, treatment, and prevention will further improve our capacity to deal. This year, on Saturday, June the 13th, I'll be the honorary captain of the Princess Auto Ride for Dad Durham GTE. All the details right there at therock.fm. And there's more from rideforDad.ca. The Princess Auto Ride for Dad, June 13th, starts at 8 a.m. at Blackstock Motorsports on 57. 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

0: New rock from Theory of a Dead Man. That's called Barricade. 94.9 The Rock. Feel It Still with Portugal the Man as well. It's 5 o'clock. Quit in Time tune. We'll get to that in a couple seconds. And what are we going to do here? We'll do a little corn. Why not? It's a great night for a barbecue, isn't it? 31. That's where we sit right now. Down to 17. Some thunderstorms probably, or like around 9-ish or so. Tonight, they'll hang out with us for a bit tomorrow as well. Warm and nice and beautiful, really. The next week is into the 20s and 30s, probably mid-20s to low 30s. So enjoy. 33 is what it feels like right now with the Humidex.
1: New problems on the westbound side of the 401 in the express through Keel. The left lane now out with a stalled vehicle. Also, eastbound 401 express through Yonge, the right lane is blocked off. Heading into Durham, slow through Ajax, volume into Whippy and Oshawa. Some troubles, Lake Ridge and Taunton had a closure of Bloor and Farewell. I'm Atal Sperling. More traffic on the Rock in minutes.
2: Canada's unemployment rate is falling. Last month, Stats Canada says it dropped 0.3% and it's now sitting at 6.6%. The country gained 88,000 jobs and youth unemployment went down for the first time since January. The growth was mostly concentrated in full-time positions and even the tariff-sensitive manufacturing sector saw some modest gains. Roughly 12 million Canadians could be getting some help with grocery bills this month. The feds are sending out one-time payments to low-income households who file their taxes. The eligibility criteria and payment amount varies depending on how many people are in your household. And former NHL GM Cliff Fletcher, who helped turn the Leafs into a contender in the 90s, is dead. He led the Calgary Flames to a cup title in 1989. He was 90. Well, the Jays kick off a three-game series with the Orioles tonight at the Dome. Trey Savage gets the start. The Spurs hosting the Knicks for game two of the NBA Finals. The Marlies host the Penguins. The series tied at 2. That is the AHL East Conference Final. And Canada's men's soccer team faces Ireland tonight in a friendly. If you have a traffic tip, let us know anytime. Just text keyword traffic to 855-432-RUCK. I'm John Cook. 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

0: It's Ed Stones with Navigate 94 on the Rock. Heat Waves and Glass Animals. New music from Greta with Play Your Games. And a Korn, Quitting Time tune today with Freak on a Leash, 517. Friday afternoon, we have so much going on this weekend. Here's the deal. Whatever you do, pack us along. We got the Rock app, right? No matter where you are, anywhere in the world, you can just like pop on the Rock and just, you know, get one of those. I have a little portable speaker. I bring it on the boat with me and I crank it up wherever we are. You'd be surprised at how many people you run into when you're out on the waterways that are doing the same thing, or the golf course as well. I know. The old people hate that, eh? The golf course. You know, when you're out playing, you got your rock and roll cranked up, and they look at you all funny like, yeah, I know. We're not old, but it's okay. We will be soon, but we'll still be listening to rock and roll on the golf course. It's okay. All right, the Rock app. Listen, if you don't have it on your phone, go get it. It's in the App Store, also Google Play Store. Not only could you get free stuff, because we got a ton of it all the time there, you can listen to us anywhere in the world, wherever you are, and you could get the old people all cranky because you're cranking up the Rock.
1: 401 westbound in the express out by Keele. The left lane still blocked. Eastbound 401 in the collectors just through Young. It looks like we also have an ongoing issue. Eastbound side of the 401 through Durham, slow west knee to Salem. Tie up in towards Whitby and Oshawa. The parkway north, a busy drive from Bloor. 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
2: 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Jesus, nothing inside. 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

0: It's kind of new, old Weezer. Originally recorded in 2014, but back because of social media, right? Tune called Go Away, 94.9 The Rock. Queen before that with We Will Rock You, We Are the Champions off of News of the World. If you go to the Jays game, every time they hit a home run, you're going to hear that tune before that called Leather Jacket from Jimmy. She is amazing. Hopefully you're going to hear it a lot tonight down at the Dome. If you're going down to the Dome over the weekend, hopefully you do hear that song quite a lot. Blink-182 with All the Small Things as well. Offspring coming up in a minute. Don't forget tonight, 10 o'clock, the Friday Night Flabum Experience in its entirety, Bex Odelay. Start to finish tonight at 10 with Lee.
1: 401 through the city just jammed with volume. Heading into Durham eastbound, you've got a delay from West Nita Salem. Beyond that, it's really not too bad. The Don Valley Parkway North jams up from Don Mills. 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I'm Atal Sperling. More traffic on the Rock in minutes.
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0: That's My Chemical Romance and Teenagers, 94.9 The Rock. Evanescence, Who Will You Follow, and Offsprings, You're Gonna Go Far, Kid. You're gonna head home with a hip in a couple seconds. Hang on for that. Don't you realize, too, August, I forget the actual date that they played a show in Kingston. The very final one. It's coming up on its 10-year anniversary this year. Man, time flies. I can't believe that.
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0: 94.9 Rock, GTA's Rock Station, locked in the trunk of a car. The Tragically Hip as we head home with the hip. We're back at it. Green Day in less than 60 seconds. And Lee Eckley, too. Hang on.
1: 401 both directions, still pretty solid with volume. It looks like we do have an issue eastbound 401 Express just by the 427 in the left lane. Heading into Durham, 401 East looks great. It's westbound that's slow between Brock Street and Salem. Parkway North, a heavy one from Don Mills. 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Register at steerfriends.org. I'm Atal Sperling. 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
2: Durham police say a new investigation into organized crime is one of the biggest in their history. They say criminals are traveling to Canada as tourists only to commit crimes. Chief Peter Moreira says in many cases, these crooks return home, change their names, get new travel documents, and come right back. 46 criminals have been arrested so far. More than 160 are still at large. If you can wait until tomorrow to fill up your gas tank, you could save a few bucks. In the GTA, the price of gas is expected to fall 5 cents overnight. By tomorrow, average prices could be just under $1.73 a liter. And buses will be replacing trains on the Lakeshore East GO line this weekend. That's because of some construction work. Those buses are going to leave Oshawa, make every stop until Pickering, and then they'll run direct to Union. You can find all the details at DurhamRadioNews.com. Well, former NHL GM Cliff Fletcher, who helped turn the Leafs into a contender in the 90s, is dead. He was 90. The Jays kick off a three-game series with the Orioles tonight at the Dome. The Spurs host the Knicks for Game 2 of the NBA Finals. And the Marlies host the Penguins in the AHL East Conference Final. If you have a traffic tip, let us know anytime. Just text keyword traffic to 855-432-RUCK. I'm John Cook. 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

is National Indigenous History Month in Canada to recognize the history, heritage, and diversity of First Nations, Inuit, and Métis peoples of Canada. 94.9 The Rock.

0: 94.9 The Rock, GTA's Rock Station, Billy Talent. And how you doing? Lee Eckley, Weekend, how you doing? Noah Kahan, Red Hot Chili Peppers, and 3 Days Grace coming up. Really sad to hear that Cliff Fletcher passed away. If you don't know much about him, we'll get into that a little bit later on tonight and get you traffic details next. And the Friday night full album experience. We're going to play Beck tonight at 10 o'clock.
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10: 401 through the city, both directions. Just a lot of volume, but no problems. Heading into Durham, eastbound 401, you've got a delay only through Salem. Westbound side, heavy through the 412. The Parkway North, a tie-up from Don Mills. 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I'm Maytel Sperling. 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
1: Mumford & Sons big show happening at Rogers Stadium on June 13th. The same night, Ill Scarlet will be at the Phoenix Concert Theater. And Machine Gun Kelly takes over RBC Amphitheater on June 14th. Then we have not one, not two, but three shows from our Kells. June 17th at Lee's Palace, June 18th at History, and June 19th at RBC Amphitheater. There's so much more. 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

0: 94.9 The Rock, GTA's Rock Station. Heading into the weekend, and the big guys are playing golf at the Memorial in Ohio, and they're going to be up this way next weekend in Caledon for the Canadian Open. And then in this neck of the woods in a few weeks, we go to the Launch for Care Invitational. That's at Royal Ashburn on July the 9th. So you can sign up, play alongside top-ranked long drive pros, sit in the front row for the long drive competition, and see the big boys fight over a $50,000 purse. So get your foursome in there today. Just go to therock.fm. 6:37. 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
8: 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That is all.
9: Just getting through some leftover volume on the 401 through the city. No problems at this point into Durham. East 401 looks good. It's westbound that's slow just through the 412 heading North Parkway. A delay from Don Mills. I'm Maytel Sperling with traffic on the Rock.
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Life is a stairway to heaven. Or a highway to hell. Yeah, we got friends in both places.

0: 94.9 Rock, TGA's Rock Station with Nirvana and the Trues and our guy, John Angus McDonald, host of Generation Next Radio, is back to feature Rhiannon and Christina from Oshawa, and both are here in about an hour. Generation Next Radio, 7 days a week on The Rock, and I'm Leland Eckley. How you doing? It's the Blue Jays and Orioles this weekend, so that kicks off tonight. And World Cup 1 week from tonight. Well, the Stanley Cup final resumes tomorrow in Vegas.
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0: 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Whoop. Big Rock News Stuff, Dog with a Gun. I'm Lee Ackley, Generation Next Radio at 8 o'clock. 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

0: 94.9 The Rock, GTA's Rock Station. Triumph. And tomorrow night at 6 o'clock, Greatest Debut Album Openers, Part 4. Records and Rock Stars with Jeff Woods. Classic Rock Sunday, once again. Jeff, here's Sunday afternoons from noon to 6. 7:33. Mentioned the World Cup a couple of minutes ago. And related to that, there are ongoing military operations in and around all of the sites. So that includes Toronto. And it's all being coordinated from bunkers in the U.S. And, of course, Canadian officials are there, too, because it's all a part of our NORAD commitments. So you're going to hear some air traffic that sounds normal throughout the next little while. But if you look way up and get lucky, you just might spot an exercise in action. So preparing for what we hope they don't have to prepare for, and thankful for that. Generation Next Radio coming up in a little while. Sum 41 and The Killers are next.
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Over 60 years of rock on one big badass hard drive and a computer program that does its own thing. 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

0: GTA's Rock Station. 94.9 The Rock. It's getting closer to the conjunction of Venus and Jupiter. And that's going to be on Monday tonight, or a Monday night, but tonight it's going to be a little rainy. But if the cloud breaks, look to the northwest shortly after sunset. Doesn't look good right now. By Monday night, though, the two planets are going to be separated by a degree and a half. They're going to look really close together, but tens of millions of miles apart. So you can check that out over the next couple of nights. Didn't see any pics of the Northern Lights from last night. Did I miss anything, or was it uneventful? After tonight, a good view with clear nights ahead. Maybe a shower tomorrow. Otherwise, we have a nice weekend coming up. 24 degrees at The Rock. Generation Next Radio. John Angus McDonald in moments after New Stones and Cranberries next.
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1: 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Jeez, there's nothing inside. 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